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1: I'm clear, sis, ma'am. And can you start me a follow-up at the sub, please? I'll put the case number in the notes.
0: Affirmative.

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0: Ambulance will respond to the Walnut Park Apartments, 2236 North 17th Street, apartment in Nancy 1 for a medical alarm activation. Code 2, time at 1806.

0: 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Show one ticket issued. I'll be clear on this.
1: Fraud is going to be transporting one piece of the family health way.
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3: Full engine.
4: 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Engine 2 showing you en route to the Walnut Park Apartments, apartment in Nora 1 for a break. 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
0: 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I'll just be on some notes.

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0: Investigator 1, stand by 1. 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
3: 3487. 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Mm-hmm.
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4: All right, copy. Thank you.
0: 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I'll be right to my secondary.

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0: Tampa's 33-0.
1: Hello, sir. 3 showing you on route to 1156 Primrose Lane for an unknown age female, unknown consciousness. This was a medical alarm activation with no contact made. We did attempt to call inside with no answer. Go to. Correction, 1828.
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0: G Road 37110 with Colorado, Edward Ocean Victor, area 87, chicken back to a Volkswagen stop.

0: 3049. Sir, I'm going to follow up with the PD. I'll put the case number in the notes.
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0: Yancey.
1: 33. The intersection is opened back up. You can clear my back. I'll be at the PD on paper.
0: Heavy.
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0: 484 3462, copy on a priority traffic complaint at 2600 North 12th Street, City Market on 12th and Patterson.
1: 3484.
2: 62.
0: I'm out to the City Market at 12th and Patterson. Looks like we've had two callers on this. There's a male sitting in the median, appears to be physically disabled. He's currently standing in the street. RP asked him if he was okay, and he said, yeah, break. Continuing, he's last seen wearing a blue shirt and blue jeans. No weapons seen, possibly intox or on drugs. Traffic is currently stopping for him, and we're still getting further.
1: Copy.
0: Copy.
3: Hey, Lexi, I'm 29 at the end of half.
1: I copy.

0: Were you expecting a Nicholas Holt?
1: I copy. If you say he's at Animal Services, I'll...
2: He is currently out of the street, and he's in the grass near the city market. Are you still requesting to be checked on?
1: Copy.

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2: Okay, for basketball players that ran into each other, code 2, timeout, 1843.
3: I was just reading it. We're both heading over there now.
4: Howdy, thanks.

Ambulance 3 showing you en route to the Foster Field House at CMU for a 15-year-old female, conscious and breathing, ran into another basketball player and hit the floor hard, and the trainer is concerned about a spinal injury. Could you? 1844.

0: 2728-2673, can you respond to a suicidal 3165 Arrowhead Drive?
1: 2673 is an identified stop. You can just send it to me for now.
2: Barton, I think the mail is going to be at the front entrance of City Market.
0: 2738-3165 Arrowhead Drive. RP having suicidal ideations. No weapons. Full answer question. Was just prescribed new medications. Break 24/7. Are you able to assist? They are wanting co-response.
1: Thank you.
0: Copy in 2673, your pet stop location?
1: Hey, from server, we need to dispatch that. Somebody rang the bell at the sub. Breach. We out with one, I believe, out in front of the substation.
0: I'm sorry, is that 73 or 28? I'm really confused now.
1: 23 for 73.

0: 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Can you catch me right code 6, please?
1: Copy, answer for 7. 4339, I'm out.
2: 1847.
3: Right. It's Romeo, fifth contact episode, and I'll be on data.
2: 1848.
1: Dispatch engine 3.
2: Engine 3.
1: Left with investigator 1.
2: Copy.
4: Last break. You know, that's just that one, I'll be on that list. 2728.
2: Copy.

0: And he's around to Arrowhead. Again, no weapons. He's not giving any means. He's 30 years of age. Nathan Garner says his parents are at the address as well.
1: Is that fine? Thank you.
0: 8249.
1: Oh, 2940 on board. Thank you.
0: Got it all. I'm on duty.
1: I'm so sorry. We'll figure this out. We'll head over there.
0: No worries. Thanks.

0: Diplomat Harper, can you switch it to?
1: Can you advise my incident number?
2: Three four one eight eight. Again, that's 34188.

0: 26, 85.
1: Go ahead.
0: Ma'am, I put an address in my secondary. Would you attach 2458? Both units will be en route to issue test pass notice.
1: I'm sorry, both en route. What was lost?
0: Just to issue a trespass notice, ma'am.
1: Thank you.
2: Thirty-five oh one.
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0: 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So clear.
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2: 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Sir, I'll be en route to 3501 Scout.
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0: Clear, sir. Can you also pass me down 1?
1: 2728, are you trying to call Nathan?
2: I am.
3: Copy, 23.
1: Call, he's gonna go ahead and try to answer it.

0: 2537. You just take me out for it. Have a good night.
1: Yes.
2: 2688. Safe traffic. Have a good night.
1: Thank you, sir.
0: 2651. Safe traffic. Have a good night.
1: Thanks, you too.
3: 2572. Same traffic. Have a good night.
1: Thank you, too.

0: 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Can I get RO on a place?
1: 3490, go ahead.
0: David 27.
1: Copy.
2: 3466.
1: 3466.
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3: Showing you about 842 Iowa Avenue, Unit 4, for a 71-year-old female conscious and breathing. This came in through a medical alarm company. The female was able to say help, but was unable to give any further. There is no off-box information. Good day.
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0: Coming out.
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3: 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There, a second.
2: Clear report on both my calls, and I'll be at EOS. Have a good night.
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0: 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That's 2616 Gunnison Avenue.
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0: RP found a 4 to 5 year old male child in his backyard. Doesn't know how they got there, has never seen the child before, and the child isn't really talking. We're still getting further.
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1: 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He is asking him his name, but he's not responding.
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0: 6 on 15, 57. On the 459-32 and 18th Road, 459-32 and 18th Road, Unit 4 for a piece of the hot problem, go to 2 mil, 1903.

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1: 121.
0: I'm clear of the smoke check. It's been turned over to BLM out of Montrose.
1: I copy. Would you like me to clear all gateway?
0: That's a affirmative.

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1: 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Could you?
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3: 3490, I'm clear my secondary. I'll be going to the PD on this.
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0: Copy, Trunion Route 2, North 12th, and Array Avenue. For a male passed out on the side of the street, just think he's a welfare check. Serve as a white male, approximately 30 to 40, skinny and lean, wearing plain clothes, jeans, and a gray shirt next to a scooter. Didn't respond when RP yelled at him. No weapon seen. Unknown at Tux.
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4: Negative, thank you. And we're negative contact.
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0: Turn around next to him.
5: Hey, Kokesh, can you call my work cell?
6: Or bad contact at the sub.
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0: Copy next to him.

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0: 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I'm out. 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
3: 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You might clear the back. 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
5: Requesting responder to the welfare of a sound child. 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
0: I have a timed out welfare check. RP is out of state trying to contact his landlord at 2453 Ross Road. He hasn't been able to reach him since May 27th. No, he's available.
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6: I 70 westbound at 59 with Colorado Boy Robert King, Ida 05 on an Acura.

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1: 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I'm good for it.
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2: Advising, we have the mother of the missing child calling in. 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
0: Engine 2 ambulance, you're showing route 588, 29.5 road, 82-year-old male, conscious of breathing with difficulty, is also having gut issues and issues walking. 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
0: Truck 1 ambulance 12, respond to 446 North 22nd Street, 446 North 22nd Street, Unit 2 for patient difficulty breathing, code 310 on 1917.
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4: You copy.
0: 1917. Engine 2, ambulance 12. I'm showing you guys I'm out 446 North 22nd Street, Unit 2. For a 63-year-old female, conscious and breathing. Also having difficulty breathing is not completely alert. Code 3.
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0: Truck 1, I'll show you clear.

0: Ambulance 11, I'm showing you Mount Capellas, it's holding apartment 103. This is going to be for a 92-year-old female conscious and breathing. He was transported to the care center. Will do.
1: Thank you.

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1: 3499,
0: 2453 Ross Road. RP lives in Arizona. He's been kind of contacted his landlord since May 27th and hasn't been able to. All his texts are saying delivered in red. The landlord's name is A. Wong Fai. We have no history in both subject for phone numbers or anything like that. Break. Continuing, he lives old. He drives a green or blue Mazda, older model, four-door sedan.
1: Copy.
0: 1919.
2: All right. You guys go to 2.

0: 3047.
1: You said that was 2601 Belford, Unit 6, correct?
0: Affirm.
1: Copy. I was in touch with the individuals from Unit 6, and they said they are not missing any children.

0: The 47. Is there any way you could have Mother meet me at the community building?
1: Negative, she disconnected. Per global subject, church, it could be unit 76.

0: 7, did you copy?
1: 47. I'm having comms issues. Can you repeat your last?
0: She disconnected and was calling from a 911 only phone. Per global subject search, she lives in Unit 76. Thanks, 21.
1: Animals, 21.
2: Animals, 21.
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0: 3216.
1: That missing juvenile is not confirmed. He was returned yesterday.
0: Copy. I just went here.
1: Remove that from CCIT.
2: Marshall, do you know his name?

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Those units are clearly dead. We'll be in the area for a moment.

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0: Right, 3466. Zero Basalt Street for a patient with an injury. Code 2, 10, 927. 1927.
1: Seven.
0: Investigator 1, just that.
1: 3216.
2: 216, I just got off the phone with 87. He's in contact with the mother, and he's bringing the mother to the child.
1: Copy, thank you. Next 28.

Simmons 4, showing your route 220 Basalt Street. 78-year-old female conscious and breathing. So that something popped in the back of her right knee and is now unable to put weight onto it because her

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0: Going to be at West First and Victoria Drive with Colorado. John Charles Ocean, 133, should come back to Toyota Tundra.
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1: Okay. 2642, you can send me that later.

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1: Transit 42, what was your last?
0: I'm out, and I'll be in service short.
1: 1935.
2: It needs to lift us to get off 84-year-old now.
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2: Thank you, 35.

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1: 42-12.
0: I'm out at the PD. Can you assign that crash we were on to me?
1: Abram.
0: Thank you.
1: Thank you, 37.
0: Abram. Greg. Any primary on this as well?

0: 3049. Change the CAD to 2462 Ross Road. It'll be clear assist.
1: Copy, 1938.
2: Fifty-three thirty-four. Clear on those.

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0: 3449.
1: I put a note in the assist on Eddie Drive. You can clear assist.
0: Copy, thank you, 1943.

All units are in for information. Traffic complaint at 728 Horizon Drive, the Super 8 Motel in Horizon. A one-ton truck with a trailer is blocking the furthest lane eastbound direction, unknown plate number. Air for information, 1945.

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0: You can claim my bad. Probably nothing else.
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0: 3484. Can I get the case number?
1: Case number is 34196. Again, that's 34196.
0: Copy. Thank you.

0: 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Can you stack the copy on a timed out animal welfare check at 1020 Orchard Avenue?
1: $26.85, $24.58. Would you be able to assist squad on a possible code 5 or possible OD at Comfort Care 442 Sandia?
0: RP thinks he's dehydrated and in distress and an ongoing issue.
1: Sandia, we have a 71-year-old male, Thomas Hopkins, on the line. He's stating that staff gave him Halidol and he's allergic to it. He said he's really upset that he feels like he wants to hurt someone. We're also sending squad, and he says that staff is just laughing at him, but he really wants to hurt someone, but he'll be cooperative.
2: I got me.
1: 1948.

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1: Joe is clear of this call. Send us to Sandy. It's canceled truck 1.
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0: Attention 5, ambulance 5, I'm showing you around to the area, comfort care room, unit 2. Responded stage, 71-year-old male, has difficulty breathing, said that staff gave him a pill, and he's allergic to it, and now he's really upset and wants to hurt somebody. Says that he really wants to hurt somebody, but will be cooperative. He's currently sitting on the couch at the address. We do help law enforcement out. Go to the stage.
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0: 70 westbound, milepost 58, main 561-2032.

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1: Okay. Twenty six eighty five, 2468. Medical went in and they advised you can cancel.
2: I got it. Thank you, ma'am. You can show us clear.
1: 1954.
3: Data, if you want to think that's suspicious, I'll go take a look.
1: Copy. Go ahead.
0: Good evening. You show me in service.
1: Copy. Found to a possible burglary in progress at break. Correction. It's going to be unknown address, but it's the house is being built just north of the Fruita Bike Park at 276 Clements Way. There's children playing inside the houses.
0: Do not have a computer where you can show me en route.
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1: 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Scraped her leg on the side of the bed and now has a 4-inch wound that was previously bleeding but has since stopped. Continue.
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1: Kevin,
2: if we haven't yet, can we merge the mother's call and the call I'm on?

0: 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I'm in contact with three juveniles at the bike park. I'm code 4 right now.
1: Copy 21.

0: mean, sweating them. 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
1: Copy. I'll, go around the front side. I'll see if I can get a meet with the door or something. It does look like they have, like, a dog pool up here, though. So.
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1: Case number is 34194, and that's 34194. 24.
2: 449, can I log a few, please?
1: 3449.
2: This will be David Frank Nora, Lincoln 40. Second's going to be a temporary tag of 847-9661. Third's going to be David Lincoln Ocean, Adam 32. Fourth and final will be a temp tag of Frank Ocean, John Queen 20.

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1: The no-show business is going to close up for the night, but they're aware of this and will call back in tomorrow if he shows up.

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Vehicle's been red tagged. He's been clear my back. And he's been clearing me with a tag. Okay.

0: 3486, 3480, 3495. Can you clear to copy on a priority civil at 2035 North 13th Street?
1: 3046.
0: Jimmy Bolton Road, 2035 North 13th Street. RP's X has a friend over. They are sitting in the driveway revving their truck and flipping the RP off whenever he goes outside. RP wants the friend trespassed. They're currently blocking an RP's truck. Break. Continuing, the subject's name is Tristan Welker. They're in a white GMC truck. No intox, no weapons. Everybody's Tristan does own a pistol and might have it with him. Break. Continuing, we're also getting a second RP calling in. They're attempting to keep things civil and are currently at the CAD. The second RP is outside with children, a 5-year-old child, 1-year-old, and 2 under 1-year-olds. All the children are with the second RP, and there's 5 adults at the CAD total.
1: 3046, I copy.
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3: 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He's having chest pains on his left side. His door is unlocked. 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

0: 34 and 9. Stringy bolt route 248, 26 and a quarter road for 5 teenagers, 13 to 14 years of age, that were last seen headed southbound from the CAD. They were possibly drinking. RP saw them pull a bottle of possibly mouthwash out of their bag and drink it. They were also smoking something, either a vape or cigarette break. Continuing, no weapon seen. It was 4 males, 1 female. The one with the white backpack possibly had the alcohol in it, and RP advised there was a hole in the fence on the west side of the tower plant they may have been heading through.
1: Copy.
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3: I got the all-star floating, approach your suspicious.
0: 44, can you back?
1: 34, 84.
0: Trigger belt en route to 28 and a half road and North Avenue for a priority one suspicious. Break. The vehicle last seen headed southbound on 28 and a half road towards the business loop. The passenger vehicle tried to get out and the male was not letting her get out. Described as a black small sedan, plate number David William Tom Nora 66. Break. Continuing, the female looked to be in distress. The female described as long black hair, blue shirt, heavier set. The driver is a Hispanic male with a shaved head, approximately 50 years old, heavy set, last seen wearing a gray shirt. No mention of weapons, unknown intox. We're still getting further.
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3216 to one of the units that's responding to that suspicious call. If we could just make in-person contact with that LP.

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1: I'll be showing you route 1060. And is bleeding from her head. Could you?
0: Thank you for your update.
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0: 3462 to work with. We're out of here.
1: Copy, Charlie. Be doing well, 2028.
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0: Sam, 3216.
1: 216.
0: Surviving over the priority 2 civil at 739 Noland Avenue. The RP says he's been run out of his house by subjects who came in and forced him to leave and won't let them come back. He's no longer at the CAD and advised there is a restraining order in place, however, hasn't been served. Break. Continuing, we have no units available and also advising we have 10 priority 3s and 4s with no units available.
1: I copy.
0: 2209.
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0: 3.68 for both.
1: Possible address of 327 31¾ Road. The RP husband and son were fishing at Corn Lake, heard an altercation at the house up above Corn Lake. So this address is based on their description. They saw a male walking behind the house and another male yelled to get off the property, break. They then heard some shouting and cursing, and they state the homeowner male had a gun, unknown what kind, and then they heard two shots break. They're describing in the residence as a white house with brick, red or pink trim. Unknown who lives at that address. The RP only saw two males, and nothing was heard after the shots. Break. Continuing, the male they believe was trespassing was wearing a light-colored long-sleeve shirt and had a backpack, and the homeowners described as having dark-colored clothing. We're still on the line getting further.
2: Talking about the area of Tower and Willow, the RP is seeing smoke in the area and said that at the corner there are subjects that are burning stuff. The RP didn't see flame but saw them put stuff in a metal container. It's been going on for the last 2 hours.
0: You can clear 450. I don't think it's fine.
3: That smoke.
2: It should be where this is occurring, like where the smoke is. 23.

0: 26
1: is not as true.
2: Well, so far not seeing anything, and do you show somebody there has a CCW? I'll dig further.
1: I copy. And I'm sure you're working on it, but if we can try to get a phone number for them as well, if you have it.

0: to stage 327.31¾ rows, 327.31¾ rows for possible rim shot. 50 to stage 10-20-40.
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0: Engine 51 ambulance 4 showing him out to stage for address 327 31 and 3 quarters road. The RP was not calling from the scene, was calling from Corn Lake. Saw an altercation between two males and then said they heard two shots. I don't know if anybody was injured. It's going to be a white house with red brick and red or pink trim. Continuing, we have law enforcement around. The RP is now advising they did see two muzzle flashes from the gun and then it was dead silent after the shots. Again, code 2 to stage.
1: If you want copies, confirming this is a residence and not at the homeless camp there near the river.
2: We have a RP's advice, a different male who was fishing. A gun go off? And they can't describe the kind of gun, whether it was a handgun or a rifle.
1: Clearance board, can you advise, please?
3: You can stand down for a flight.
0: Copy.
4: 3492. Clear the address. I'll be putting some notes in on it.
3: Bust this engine to stage with us.
4: Clear assist.
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0: Super patient.

0: Engine 4, respond to stage 327, 31 and 3 quarters, 327, 31 and 3 quarters, and for a possible gunshot. Continue to timeout. 2043. Okay. Engine 4, I'm showing you a route to stage at the request of ambulance 4 for a possible gunshot at 327, 31 and 3 quarters, sir.
1: Perfect.
0: 2043.

0: 26 respond to the Melodic engine from senior living. 2656 Patterson Road, room 214 for a patient that fell. Code 210 at 2044.
1: Thirty-four eighty-nine.
2: Advising the supervisor of the water treatment plant, Carl, if they need to get onto the property. They're hearing from the neighbors that the juvies are still on.
3: 4339.
2: 4339.
3: When you can, your RP is requesting another call.
2: Copy. Thank you.
3: 2044.
1: Telling me that they're actually inside the building now.
0: Truck 6 and 6 showing you out the lodge at Grand Jones in your living room 214 for an 82-year-old female. Conscious of breathing, she had a fall, hit the back of her head and her hip. Could you?
2: Ambulance 6 is be holding.
0: Copy holding ambulance 6, check for the street, please.
2: We have a timed out 911 call for a caller who called in on 911 and asked for Spanish and disconnected while getting the language line. Cab was showing at 672 Aquila Drive, Unit 6, based on phase 2. One unit available, although there's already EOS.
4: This is Crossing AR 32ND.
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0: Hey, would you mind actually going to Corn Lake and seeing if you can talk to some people down there?

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0: Can I get a rolling Colorado 190, please?
1: Good.
0: Boy, David, Ida, Zebra 64, should come back to Honda Civic.
1: Ida, Zebra 64 is returning clear. There's zero registration information other than a Joyce Davis at 172 East 4th Street. No vehicle in file.
0: Copy, thank you. I'm going to be traveling eastbound on G Road. I'm going to like drive to a better spot and stop.
1: Copy.
2: 2673, myself, 2737,
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0: out of the gate. 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Go ahead. I'm going to be at Montclair G Road with that vehicle.

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1: Copy, all units, code 1 error for the 31 and 3 quarter call, current 52.
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3495. Can we clear that other suspicious that's coming in? Does that sound like it might be related?

0: Negative, I believe, just for vehicle description.
1: Okay.
2: You can release there for now. 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
3: Copy.
0: The priority one suspicious at 7:30-24 Road, Canyon View Park. 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RP seeing a gray car leaving the parking lot northbound on 24 Road. A female was screaming in the vehicle. Break. Screaming, correction, southbound on 24 Road. The windows were down in the vehicle. Unknown plate number. There was a male and a female in the vehicle. RP is leaving but not following and not seeing the vehicle anymore.
1: Hang on.

0: Sawyer Pfister.
1: Good.
0: Is the other half outstanding still?
1: That's Abram. I was actually just talking about that. If you want to attach and start checking some of the area for this guy.
0: I copy. 2458. What was the description of the other half?
2: Copy.
3: 2101. Go ahead.
1: Tied up.
3: Ma'am, I can help you.
1: Appreciate you.
3: You can. Is that correct?
1: Abram.
2: 2458. The male that was trespassing, light colored long sleeve shirt with a backpack.
0: White copy. Maybe all the male. C. David, 32 Road. Gray t shirt. Backpack, blue jeans.
4: 2642, I'll go to him.
5: 685 on C. David and a half and 32. All headed to you.
4: Or I'm already out with him.

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1: Copy.
2: Okay, then we have squat stage. You can stand them down. Thank you.
1: Copy.
3: Engine position, engine 4, ambulance 4, law enforcement something. They're advising you guys can disregard. I'll show you all clear.
4: 3501, 3501,
1: 24 CA, that's pretty specific.

0: 3501, that plate is clear, expired on a white 23 Ram 1500. RO is a Johnny Coleman at 290 Redbud Court, Grand Junction. 2105.
1: Kennedy wasn't up there, but Lucy matched the description.

0: 3466.
1: Please show myself 88, 49, and 62 EOS. Have a good night.
0: Copy, have a good evening. 2106.
2: I missed what Fesner said.
3: Just a description of the other subject. If he's carrying a backpack, is there anything all specific?
4: And I got male jeans, possibly a colored t-shirt, just like unknown color.
3: Sorry, I missed the last part with the traffic here. Black backpack, is that what you said?
4: Unknown color, black backpack, tall, thin male jeans, lighter colored shirt, not black shirt, but lighter than black, I guess. White male.
3: Okay. That's pretty much what everyone's wearing here, but he's denying being in that area.

0: 2737, I'll be switching to Delta.
1: Copy.
2: Yeah, we're going to contact them. We should probably.
1: 543 Grand Valley Drive. The RP is not at the address. She's out looking for her husband in a gray Honda Civic four doors, what she's driving. She's worried because of his mental state. He had stopped his antidepressants recently and got into an argument with his son. Break. RP says he's becoming more and more combative and having verbal outbursts. He did not make any suicidal statements, but because of his tone, the RP feels he'll do something to himself. His name is James, and he left an hour ago. He phone. I know where he would go. No intoxication.
2: Okay.

0: 24 for you. Can I get those process details?
1: Delta 1989. I have four, three are Stegis, two out of Greenwich and PD, one out of Mesa County, all no bond. The fourth is a DV out of Mesa County, also no bond. I have confirmed it. They're for controlled substance, PO violation, and harassment. Described as 6 foot, 140 brown and brown.
0: Thank you.
2: That's why I'm up.

0: Transportation 81, the RP says that he left on foot or found on driving in a barrel. We were red basketball shorts.
1: All right, copy, ma'am. I'm going to start with a phone call to RP.

0: 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Community hospital code 2.
1: Gray or dark gray?
2: Sounded like it was more of a light gray.
1: Copy.

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1: Once you're done combing up here, if you guys wouldn't mind checking that camp out and seeing a half where Thomas and Keone normally stay, just in case you have anybody else.
2: Pick up.
3: 2458 has ever passed me.
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1: And which unit was that?
2: Unit A.

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0: Rising, we're getting a threat that just occurred at the outreach day center, 302 Pitkin Avenue, for a male that is threatening to slit a female's throat. No units available.
1: Copy that. 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
0: Copy on a threat that just occurred at the Outreach Day Center, 302 Pitkin Avenue.
1: 61 for both.
0: Both units showing up to the Outreach Day Center. Repeat, guys, on the northwest corner, there is a male and female that were arguing. The male was then threatening to slit the female's throat. Unknown intox, no up and seen. Male was swinging something around, unknown exactly what. Break. Continuing, male described as a white male, last seen wearing no shirt, cut off jeans. We're still working on further. Team break. 37 copy. Out 911-672 Brookwillow Drive, 6 Both units, you're at the 672 Brookwillow Drive, Unit 6. The RP had asked for Spanish and then disconnected while trying to get on the language line. We were unable to get a hold of the RP again on multiple attempts. There's no history in global with the phone number, no history in clear call search. 2160. The female is described as a white female, 45 years of age, last name wearing a flower red top and black pants. 2170.

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0: 是实际过了。
1: Sure, Mr. Everett, is his lower half wet at all, like boots and his jeans, anything like that wet?
2: Yeah, his boots are wet.
0: I copy.
2: But he's claiming it's from walking near the river by the waste management plant over here.
0: Copy. About how far, if you could estimate, like how far is it up that he's wet?
3: Copy. I think we'll be attempting contact with that now.
0: Copy. Where we think that kind of makes sense. So, thank you.
1: Mosier, Mora, can you get me on 2?
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1: 3430. 3461.
0: Sir Newbold, en route, Maverick, in Orchard Mesa. About 10 minutes before the RP called, he was kicked out of a vehicle by a female. She hit him and kicked him and then drove away. RP is intoxicated. He's calling for a 911 only phone, is currently waiting at the corner of the CAD. Break. Continuing, we don't have a vehicle description. The female is described as a Jenny Marquez, 51 years old, is an Aquarius, and RP is waiting, wearing black shirt and black shorts.
1: Copy.
0: 532.

Hi, it's Sarian, fireworks complaint, 2920 Elm Avenue, 2920 Elm Avenue, south of that address, large mortar-type fireworks going off, very low. I have information, 2133.

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0: 3461. Unknown if related, but we have a verbal disturbance coming in at your CAD.
1: I copy. I read the notes. I'm not really seeing anything that looks similar.

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0: 3461. 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I'm not seeing anything.
1: Copy. Thank you. 2139.
0: Actually, I'm seeing a male and a female at true value arguing. I'm just going to walk over there.

0: 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I'll be in touch with Sasa Paper.
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2: 3496, copy on a traffic complaint at Hall Avenue and 28 and a half road.
3: 3496.
2: He says there's a litter of 6 stray kittens in the roadway. They were trying to get them out of the roadway, but weren't able to, and they were not staying on scene.
3: There you go.
2: Two.
0: More on Mosier.

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1: Copy, shooting route to 574-39 road for a 61-year-old female conscious, breathing, who's trying to use the bathroom and then fell. RP states there's no injuries, however, is bleeding from a previous injury that did not occur because of the fall. Because that is a code 2, RP will direct you in from the driveway.
0: 34-30, I'm out.

0: 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And we're going to be contacting the mail on 30 Road, just across from Fruitvale Elementary.
1: Heavy.
2: Heavy. 3426, I'm clear to contact at True Valley, and I'm walking back to Maverick.
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1: David.
2: 2638
3: can attach me to that. And I'll have 2940 on board.
2: 4331. 4331.
3: Can we change that to a Wolfer, please?

0: I'm showing you en route to 540-20 in the Quarter Road, look like activity center for a loiter complaint. It's a male possibly on drugs in the bus loop by the school. White male, mid-40s, about 6 foot, medium, last wearing no shirt and cargo shorts, no weapon seen. He was making strange sounds when he was moving around. Would you like a back?
1: I get advised. I'm going to get into the area and see if he's still there.
0: Copy. Thank you. 21 to 2.
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3: Lower Valley Rescue, Station 32, respond to 1345M Marion Half Road, 1345M Marion Half Road for a female that got hit in the head with her horse. Response code 2, 2153. 2658.
4: 2948. 2940 provided his services over the phone. You can show him. Myself and him, clear system.
3: Copy.
0: 3441, I'm showing you in Route 2674 East Cliff Drive for a loader complaint for a tent set up in the field of north of the CAD.

0: Dich verdiene ich schon, Psycho, ne?
1: I'm at 32 showing you at the 1345M Marion Half Road for a 55-year-old female conscious breathing who got hit in the head by her horse. Does put out as a code 2. She is conscious. Sounds like she's now drifting into unconsciousness. Got hit under her right eye with serious bleeding. Again, still puts out as a code 2.
0: Yeah, 32 copy. Thank you.

0: 2685.
1: I have James on board, ma'am. Give him a courtesy transport to the CAD.
0: Copy.
2: And 2681, I'll be clear of the assist.
0: 2685.
3: 5334, assist.
0: 5334.
3: Going to be out at River Bend Park. I have approximately three people hanging out in the parking lot. And it appears that they have a fire started in the grill.
4: Copy, break. .3303, are you able to back 3441?
5: April.
4: 2056.
2: .5336, you can assign me to that suspicious on the route.

0: 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How do you like?
1: 27.
2: Dispatch, I'm sorry, do you can show us on scene?
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2: 34, I'm code 4. I'll be switching to Nevada.
3: Okay, code 4, River Bend Park, 2158.
2: Brooks Fernandez, if you can, hold on 1 second. Just go run that license plate of that vehicle. That's to your right.

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0: 27282681, copy on a suicidal subject of 3229 White Avenue, 3229 White Avenue, apartment 2.
1: Sounds fine for both.
0: Joining you at the 3229 White Avenue, unit 2. RP is alone outside of the address and being cooperative. He's very suicidal and depressed due to losing his phone yesterday. If she has pills, she has been thinking about taking, however, has not taken them yet. There's no options. They are going to put the pills on the step. Be waiting for law enforcement.
1: That's it. I got me. I'm going to start with a phone call first.
0: 2205.
2: 3296, clear system.

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0: 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Can you clear the stack on a fight at 456 Countryside Lane?
1: 2685.
0: Both units train route to 456 Countryside Lane. RP advised they are hearing a large group of subjects trying to fight. States are trying to hit each other with shovels, and it sounds like there are multiple males and females involved. Doing time delays approximately 4 or 5 minutes. Unknown exactly how long it's been going on. They were able to get a description due to it being dark. Unknown in talks, however, they did hear someone asking if they were going to hit them with a shovel. No other weapons. They can still hear them yelling. 2230.
2: Silver car at Irvin Park. Could you play in a second?
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4: You're showing you up to stage 4229 Mine Avenue, Unit 2. Law enforcement. En route, they're requesting you stage. RP's Kathy Dunlap, and it's pretty much just suicidal. Good.
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1: 73. RP is calling to correct the address. It's actually going to be 455 Countryside Lane.
4: I copy, thank you.
1: 2215.

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0: 29 in Orchard. I'll get you a plate in a second.
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0: Thirty-four thirty-nine. Final stop will be about Farm in Orchard, Edward Nora, Queen, Edward 94, Ocean.

0: Jim Second Call, respond to 493 Meadowlark Way, 493 Meadowlark Way for a patient with chest pain. Good to time out, 2216.
1: 2685 ML.
0: Gary. Gerald, male, conscious and breathing. He's having chest pain and difficulty breathing. States his Apple Watch is breathing on 120 heart rate. Copy. 2216.

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2: 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Could you...
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0: Copy, thank you.
4: 2280. Wait,
0: 728.
4: Squad is staged.
0: I got it. Thank you.
4: 2280.
0: Squad is staged. Close hands off.
4: 3.
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1: Case number is 34223, and that's 34223.
0: Okay, copy. Thank you.
1: 2219.
2: 3496, motorist assist.
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1: Copy.
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3: 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I added a note to that theft. That I'm back to you. You can clear message list.

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1: Copy. 2673. 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
1: 26. Male, conscious and breathing. He fell and has an injury to his head and shoulders. He's not completely aware. Go 3.
0: Okay.
1: Engine 3, ambulance 3, showing you Route 527 Rado Drive. 78-year-old female, conscious and breathing, has extreme chest pain and also a few other areas with other previous medical issues that are in pain. Go 3.
3: Well.
1: Finish 26.
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Simon, I'm showing you a route through request of engine 5, 2003 Bison Court. For an 81-year-old male, conscious and breathing, he had a fall and hit his head and his shoulder. He's not completely alert. Code 3.

0: deployment 6 minutes, take another plane.
1: Correct.
0: Frank Shock Charles, Boy 14. I'm 26 minutes, I'll be clear from the Dakota. Right to the other units.

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1: 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Copy's an employee. There's a disoriented male outside. He thinks Ellie needs to check on him. Thinks he possibly has dementia. No intox, no weapons. Described as a white male, 60 years old. He's wearing a blue shirt and khaki shorts. He's outside the front doors.
0: You're
3: done.

0: 32. 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
2: 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Thank you.
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0: 2681. 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
1: Yeah, he does.
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3: 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Can you change this to a verbal, and I'll be on notes.

0: 2458 and let me arrest and attach me to the other one.
1: Here you go.
2: All units clear from that gunfight. You can clear my backs. Changes to a verbal. All units.
1: Sorry.
3: Thank you, Sam Traffic.
0: Those 21, St. Mary's, go to.
3: The 67014. Adam 5, Union Henry. Not sure what state. Give that to you in a second.

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1: Fred.
0: Boy, David, Edward, Ida, 82. It's going to be on a Honda motorcycle.

0: 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I'll be clear with the report.
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2: Can you change this to a welfare, please? 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
0: You can show me first. Can you reattach me to that chute? I'll be on paper. What I think first, meeting.
1: Copy.
2: 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Same one clear. 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
3: Primary.
4: Code 6 at 28 and a quarter road in Niagara Circle, subject to the G09-1982, a white man, 5'9", 160 pounds, break. Continuing if he needs confirmed municipal warrant out of the Grand Junction PD, no bonds, FCA on shoplifting.
3: I copy. What's the bond on that?
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0: 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The plate is going to be Colorado temp tag 8503304.
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0: 27-28-26-33, copy on a litter complaint at the Maverick 636 on Kingway.
1: 575-1.
0: Both units showing out to the Maverick at 636 Sun King Way. RP advised that there's a red car that just pulled in with plate number David Henry Young, Zebra 89, that is dumping stuff into the bushes. I don't know exactly what they're dumping. They're going to be on the northwest side of the address. Plate number David Henry Young, Zebra 89, returns clear. Valid on a 2016 red Nissan Altima, registered to an Eric Martinez at 3224 E Road. RP advises there are two Hispanic females that just got out. Unknown intox, no occupancy.
1: Copy, we're heading that way.
0: 2314.

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0: Copy.
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0: 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I'll see what I can find in the bushes.
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1: Okay.
2: Can you show me on traffic with that right cross? Zebra 69 should be eastbound I-70 on the on-ramp.
1: Apologize, you were digital. Can you repeat?
2: Hey, I'll be traffic with that vehicle eastbound I-70 to be David Henry Young, Zebra 89.
1: Copy. Do you know what my marker?
2: I can do the best to get you one. Should be maybe about half a mile from off-ramp.
1: Clear for base, Pitching Warmer Valley.

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2: Copy, show your mouth burger king. The RP says that the patient's going to be on the corner off Aspen and Cherry. The fetal is now conscious and breathing, so hit his head. He is having difficulty breathing. Go three.

0: 2650. I'm clear, that's not me. 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
1: $3496, sending you a cold restraining order violation.
0: Okay.

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0: Trooper was released on a ticket. Right. Can you stack my current and create me a traffic? Use the area 20 road 6150 motorcycle that was driving. High rate of speed northbound 20 road. I'm going to be in the area.
1: Copy.
2: Okay. 2673. 2673. 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
0: Could you mind merging the traffic stop and the litter together and Alpha 10 and do you mind clearing my back?
1: Mm-hmm.

0: 3430 Chilling route to 2881 North Avenue, Walmart, for a shoplifting call. Adult female is detained for shoplifting, currently cooperative, possibly intoxicated, no known weapons.
1: Do you mind changing this to a suspicious? And we'll be clear, sis. Thank you.
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0: Immune services.
1: Three, 4, 6, 1, I'm out of the jail.
0: Immune 32. Negative response, 2343.
1: Three, 4, 6, 1, can you try faxing the warrant over again? It didn't come through.

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0: 4:30. If you change this to a trespass, I'll be clear of this up and route to a meeting for paper.
1: Copy, 2349.

0: 3496, can you copy on a welfare check at 1515 Cedar Court, 3447, can you clear to back?
1: 36.
0: Attorney Bolton Rao, 1515 Cedar Court, initially came in, TC heard a male and a female arguing. The RP refused to give the address and names of himself or the female. He was saying that he was frustrated and that trying to put the kids to bed, they wouldn't cooperate, break. Continue to say that his entire family is ignoring him and the little things are starting to bother him. He wouldn't give the address, but once TC found it, he was able to confirm it, and the name is per global subject search.
2: Court 9, and I'll have a second plate in a second.
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0: Maybe I'll start going. We're fine.
1: 2658, 2728, copy an assault that just occurred to 2807 Monroe Court, 2807 Monroe Court. Train, you're at the 2807 Monroe Court. RP is whispering, advise that the boyfriend is pushing her mom and the boyfriend is drunk. He's also slammed the dog. Guns in the home, they're in the safe, which is locked. However, he does have access to it. Does not have any weapons on him currently. Our call taker can hear yelling in the back. RP is in her bedroom with the door locked. The mom is in her room. Boyfriend is a buck soaker.
2: 2357.

0: 2650. For Global, I was able to find Bucky's clear, valid restraint from Kareem, restraint from weapons and alcohol. However, contact is allowed with Kareem.
1: There you go.
0: 2350.
2: 2673, feeling the pressure for the assault there.

0: 61.
1: You can stack me to that 2V complaint. I'll take a look.
0: I copy. Would you like it back?
1: Advise.
0: We're in route to the area of 225 Main Street for a juvie complaint. RP is an employee at the hotel. There's 3 to 4 juveniles, ages 13 to 14, that are screaming. Break. Continuing to go and headed going eastbound on Main Street. RP would like them trespassed from all 4 hotels on Main Street.
1: Copy. In the area.
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0: Calvo Boy David Ida, Boy 24. Golden Robert 840. And Calvo Frank Charles John, William 75.

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1: 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I'll be en route to drop off something I accidentally held on to. 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
0: Richmond 0422's call. East Coast 4, I'll head that way to which code of contact.
1: Heavy.
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0: And I will be at 7.
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0: 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It's David, David, Zebra, Zebra, 02.

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0: You change call type to a restraining order violation. And I have Buck on board and we're after the jail. Rick. Could you fetch a copy of the RO to Antox?
1: Ever.
2: 461 status check.
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0: 2642. That mail's been moved along. You can clear my back and I'll be on some notes. Toby.
1: District 85, suspicious. Please code 4. District 85, I'll be switching over to data.
0: 349.

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1: Clarifa.
0: My back in disregard, I'm clear of that contact with you on those.
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0: I do, thank you.
1: 051.

0: 26 of 8. Yeah, that's a
1: gem. 055.
2: 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I'm clear with a warning.
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All units are in for information. Police dog in the area of 2511 Mace Avenue. Is a white and tan spotted dog with no collar. Dog seems to be sick. To detain it and chase it to 26th Road. It was last seen headed southbound on 26th Road. RP is no longer following. Air for information at 101.

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1: 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Has COPD and is struggling to breathe. She has difficulty speaking between breaths.
0: Copy. Hold ambulance.
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2: Oh.
1: Yeah, 23 is on scene.

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1: Were you on a back?
0: Don't mind stacking me. I appreciate it.
1: Hey, from 115.

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1: Copy, Sugar Route 449, Shire Avenue today, Adam. 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
1: 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She fell off the bed, unknown injuries.
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0: 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RP's friend called and said that he wanted to commit suicide, saying that he wants to harm himself. His name is 8 Miles Mayor McCurrent. Unknown what room number he's in. RP was contacting him through Facebook, but is not active currently. We're still getting further.

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3447. 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
0: Scrubby Radio. The channel is now closed. That is closed at 2:45. It's paging question.
2: Talk to you on 20. I'm gonna curse up. Thank you.
0: Clifton Engine, respond to the Clifton Townhomes, 3222 D-Dade Room 1, Half Road, Unit 601, to assist with alarms going off. Timeout 246.

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1: Engine 21. On Holmes, Unit 601, the obvious fire alarms have been going on for the last 2 hours. They are not smelling any smoke, not seeing any smoke or flames. However, the RP, Kyle, and their dogs are going to be waiting in a 2008 Purple Saturn outlook outside. 2 Freeman.

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0: 你朋友。Two-story multifamily residence. Nothing. Sean will be investigating.
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0: 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Ambulance 12 Sheridan Route 56229 Road. 37-year-old male, conscious and breathing, is feeling ill with upper middle left side pain. He's going to be in the lobby. 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Time out 326.
1: Good morning, ma'am. 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Good morning, in route St. Mary's.

0: Engine Sanction, you're at 544 Pinnacle Court. The RP heard buzzing, went down to her furnace room, and there's a high-pitched alarm. Possibly sounded like a CO alarm, but the RP did advise that there's water around the furnace and the back wall is wet. They are going to be evacuating.
1: Got it.
0: 328.

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1: 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I'm advising no checks, please.
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0: 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Can I run one?
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0: Be a female holding Colorado, last known phonetically, Paul, Robert, Edward, Sam, Lincoln, Adam, Nora. First, Sabrina, Sam, Adam, boy, Robert, Ida, Nora, Adam. Date of 04-01-85.
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1: Copy, 4-4. All units, hearing noise complaint. This will be at 2860 Texas Avenue. RV is reporting loud music has been going on for 3 hours. 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
1: 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They're waiting outside. 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
0: 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First of Charles Ocean, Lincoln, Lincoln, Adenora. 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
0: 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Thirty-four thirty. Plate's obstructed. 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
0: It's going to be mail left of Preston, Paul, Robert, Edward, Sam, Tom, Ocean, Nora, Brian, Boyd, Robert, Ida, Adam, Nora. 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
1: Zebra Henry Victor. It's going to be on a gray Nissan pickup.
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0: 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It's going to be for a 30-year-old male, conscious and breathing, flash burn from welding without a mask. 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
0: It's going to be mail hold on with Carrillo driver's license. Last phonetically, Edward Sam Queen, Union Edward David Adam. First phonetically, Tom Robert Adam, Young Victor Ocean Nora. It versus 1029 of 06.

0: 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Trayvon is going to be clear. 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
0: I'll advise when I get there. I didn't see him when I left the station.

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0: Young, Georgetown. 3552. I believe 3459 picked it up. I'll double check that.
1: Copy. Thank you.

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1: 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Good morning.

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1: 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Please put me in the board in service and I'll be at a meeting at 544 Booth Ave.
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0: I'm going to get a chance. I sent you a request for a civil standby. You probably need the phone call first.
1: Thank you.
0: Thank you, 65.

0: 3474, 3471, both units. Can you copy on a welfare check? So be in the area of Human Being, 2501 North Avenue.
1: 3471.
0: Both units, again, this will be at Human Being, 2501 North Avenue. This is coming in from an employee. There's two children who are sitting outside of the store. They're sitting on some rocks between the parking lot and the sidewalk. It's going to be for a 14-year-old Hispanic male and a 5-year-old Hispanic female. They're just both sitting there. Continuing, an employee talked to the kids. They said that they're waiting for their mom to go to school, but no one has seen mom around or where she's gone.
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0: Good morning, 659.
1: 457, same track. Good morning.
0: Copy, good morning, sir.
1: 2741, same traffic. Good morning.
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0: 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Same traffic as everybody else, but I'm headed up to Colburn for the day.
1: 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Good morning, 6:59.
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1: 708.

0: Engine 2 ambulance to respond to the Fruitvale Maverick, 2948 Patterson Road, for a patient who's having a seizure. Could 2 time out for the night?
1: This is Graves. 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
0: I'm from 709.

Engine 2 ambulance, who's shooting with a 2948 Patterson Road, the Maverick, 3414-year-old female, conscious and breathing, had a seizure. The officer was in POV, but then pulled over. The address is going to be parked by the gas pumps in a black Palisade. Code 2.

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0: I was looking at that theft on George Wando and send it to me, please.

Calling us 30 traffic complaints, already have State Patrol break. Also being I-70 mile marker 26, headed eastbound. Report of a blue motorcycle in eastbound at about over 100 miles an hour. Unknown plate, unknown further description during 718.

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1: Three, four, seven, four, I'll be on those.
0: Copy.

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1: Do you copy?
0: 722.

0: 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Can you show me how to briefing?
1: Over.
2: 74. Nothing, you said. You don't have to be that suspicious.
1: Copy. Thank you. Checking on a motorcycle left on the riverfront trail.

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0: Good morning. Can you show me in service?
1: Good morning.

0: for 40. Work code 4 here. Can you show 46 on the roadside? And can I run one?
1: Copy, Bozian's code 4, 8th and Chiquita, on roadside at 735, and go ahead with them.
0: He's male, verbal only, two-part last name of Zebra Union Nora Ida George Alpha, space Mary Union Robert Ida Lincoln Lincoln Ocean, first of Mary Adam Young Nora Ocean Robert, date of birth 08-25-1999.

0: 3440.
1: Yes, ma'am.
0: I've tried running it several different ways, and I keep getting clear, no record found.

0: Only other new information we have is the middle name of Sebastian. Sam, Edward, Boy, Adam, Sam, Tom, Ida, Adam, Nora.
1: Copy.
0: What was the return on that plate given for the trap shop?
1: It returned on a green Ford F-250 pickup to Genova Soto Rodriguez, and there's two other names on it. None of them match Maynard's.
0: Okay, Kathy. We'll work on it.

0: 3440.
1: 3440.
0: What was the phonetic spelling for the second part of the last name I gave you, ma'am?
1: The second half was Mary Union Robert Ida Lincoln Lincoln Ocean.
0: Copy. That's all right. We're still working on it.

at the railroad. This is going to be Norway, for a piece with Union Pacific, advising that they received a report of a green Chevy Blazer, unknown occupation, unknown plate, near the railroad tracks in the area of the address. Information only at 10:47.

0: 34, if you want.
1: You can send me that trespass.
0: Four 4-4-2-1, you went digital. Who is your back?

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1: Morning, ma'am. I'm in service. Do you have 2672 attached to a call?
0: Affirm. I'm a syslaw.
1: Copy. If you will attach me to that, I'll be en route.
0: I copy.
2: Can we just need to flip things around, so I'll give it to you all again. It's male, verbal only. Two-part last name, and the two-part last name will be Mary Adam Robert Nora Ocean Robert Space. And then the second part, last name is Sebastian, Sam, Edward, Boy, Adam, Sam, Tom, Ida, Adam, Nora. Union, Nora, Ida, George, Adam, and then same date of birth.
0: Copy.

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1: Yes, ma'am.
0: And I am still getting clear no record found.
1: We copy. Thank you for your assistance, ma'am.
0: 757.
2: Born, Anvil.
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1: It's on high. 157 for constraint.
2: 88 for both.
3: I'll be clear when it says 10 backup parts.
1: Copy, thank you. Her view was contacted a week ago that her storage unit may have been broken into. RP was just now getting out there. Right? It's like the neighbors in Yemen broke into RP's storage unit. It's like they've also cut the fence between the yards, and they also are running extension cords from the RP's unit. Right? And my stuff is still currently plugged in. RP's also missing a bicycle and other items. They advise that there are subjects there currently at yard number one. Not sure how many. Unknown intox, unknown weapons, and looks like the RP and the owner's daughter are currently on scene.
3: Go.
1: You're right.
4: East side of Houston Hall. 540.
1: Okay.
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1: Okay.

0: 2595-2706. Can you copy on the attendant trespass at the Golden Gate in Whitewater?
1: 9-5 for both.
0: Oh, yes, the Golden Gate and Whitewater are PZ employees. As there's two trucks that are trespassing, they're going to be in the roundabout area. It's going to be a maroon Dodge Durango and a blue Ford pickup with camper shell on top. Subjects have all their belongings all around the trucks. RP gave them 30 minutes to leave, and they're refusing. They have two dogs that they've let out loose. They appear aggressive. They're medium to large in size. Unknown intox. No weapons were seen. RP was asked to call by their manager, and they are requesting them to be trespassed.
1: Copy.
0: Native.
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1: Copy.
3: Cooper, next. I'll be on those. Cooper, Nike, contact 3. Hey, just FYI, I contacted him yesterday, Briggs. He's deregistered now, but he was a previous sex offender, just FYI, depending on where he was on campus.

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2: Union George Henry, first of Renner, Robert Edward Norenor Edward Roberts, date of birth 07-18-2007.

0: 3440.
1: Yes, ma'am.
0: Renner is clear valid on a minor's license.
1: Copy. Thank you.

0: 2433.
1: West side of Houston Hall, 587 Frank William Young, white Nissan 10.
2: I'll be clear 1E, and I'll be out with 33.

0: All units, Air Intel, LDR, authority, Grand Junction, PD break. Continuing vehicle last seen in the area of 30 Road and D, David and a half Road was eastbound on D and a half from 30. It's a white minivan, was swerving all over. Unknown plate on that vehicle. Air information only at 809.
1: We're not finding that vehicle. I'll be clear assist.
0: You know me.
2: 36.
3: Okay, so for the 1037 Cedar Waves, male appears to be sleeping in a blue Dodge Avenger. In front of the address, windows are all covered up with sheets. Okay. RP called in a suspicious on this vehicle yesterday. Vehicle's been parking along the street and moving since about Saturday, making people uneasy in the neighborhood.
0: 6-5.

0: Ansel 01. Over here, they're saying he's on the north side, next to the tracks, blocked by the bridge support, so we'll have to check over there.
1: Copy. 3201, dispatch, you want to reattach when we do this?
2: 3433. And be clear of Otto's motorcycle endorsement in 59.
1: Copy.
2: Yeah, 11.
3: Calling back on that theft.
4: Jeffy, go ahead and send to me, please.

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0: North Ave and 28¾ with Colorado. Charles Union George, NOR 15.
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2: 32.
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2: Screen. Just south. Just north of the railroad tracks on point. Looks like two people.
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3: Male Odin Loretta, last Negley, Sam Henry Union, Mary Adam Tom Edward, list of Edward Lincoln, Ida, John Adam Henry, UB 12-29 of 2002.

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2: 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First of Lestat, Lincoln, Edward, Sam, Tom, Adam, Tom. 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
3: Mail out of Florida, last of Arlington, Adam, Robert, Lincoln, Ida, Nora, George, Tom, Ocean, Nora, first of Nathaniel, Nora, Adam, Tom, Henry, Adam, Nora, Ida, Edward, Lincoln, middle of A as in Allen. Date of birth 12/13/58. 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

0: Victor 12.
1: 2220. Yeah, I don't see the Paradox Trail fire on the board yet. Do you know if it's there?
2: As a fire call, it's on SO's board as an assist with maintenance.
1: Okay, yeah, it's we're going to be headed to that fire to do some recon on it.
2: Copy. I'll put you on it on SO's board.
1: Okay, thank you.
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0: Copy, thank you at the heart-to-heart.

0: Thursday, Julie. Is going to be clear, revoked out of Florida, revoked on no document found out of Colorado, restrained times two, including Allison, on probation and protected from Allison. Allison is clear, suspended from Iowa, restrained and protected from Nathaniel.
1: There's no contact.
0: From Allison, all it says in the miscellaneous is case includes DV and VR. No contact except person public contact allowed and electronic contact allowed. Break. Allison being restrained from Nathaniel, it doesn't mention contact.
1: I copy. Thank you.

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5: First is going to be a lot of Brooke, Robert Ocean. First of Jenny, John, Nora, Nora Young. Date of birth 08/18/1988. Break. Second is going to be last of Padilla, Paul Adam, David, Ida, Lincoln, Lincoln, Adam. First of Pablo, Paul Adam, Boy, Lincoln, Ocean. Date of birth 11/20/1981. 8-1.

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0: Jenny is clear revoked, restrained, not from the other party, on probation. And Pablo, he's clear for our purposes. He has a non-extraditable codex out of Utah and revoked.
1: Thank you.
0: You're welcome.
2: Of Orchard Avenue on 5th Street. Blue Kia. I'll give you a plate when I get it. Code 4, just a motorist assist.
3: Thank you.

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0: Victor 12.
1: Can you run it in for me, please? David, George, Lincoln, Sam, 0, Boy, Paul, 1, Edward, Nora, Paul, 35386. It's a 2014 Argo.
0: Another state. Copy. 837.
2: Colorado 879, Queen, Victor, Queen, and I'll be clear of that assist.
0: Copy. Victor 12.
1: 12.
0: I'm getting clear, no record out of Colorado.
1: Copy, thanks.
0: A new animal call at Hall Avenue and 28 and a half road.
1: Victor 12. That was out of South Dakota.
0: Copy, standby.
2: I just couldn't find him over here. See if he needed anything.
0: No, open 838.
2: 2706 traffic.
0: 2706.
2: 4th Avenue and 29 Accord with Colorado, David Young, Ocean, Tom 46.
0: Copy.

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1: Петров.
0: It's showing clear out of South Dakota on the 2014 camouflage black Argo.
1: Thank you.

0: 27-6 and code 4. Can I get 16 Arizona, female, hold Colorado?
1: Capital 4, North Avenue 29 and a quarter, go ahead.
0: This is going to be Christian, Charles, Henry, Robert, Ida, Sam, Tom, Ida, Adam, Nora. First name is Taryn, Tom, Edward, Robert, Adam, Nora. Date of birth is 8-14-1984.

0: and last name. She asked that someone come sit with her, said she's been drinking, and to pray that she keeps breathing. She denied being suicidal, said she was going to call an Uber. Looks like the address is from Global Subject Previous History.
1: I copy. I'm going to start with the phone call to the RP.
0: Copy.
2: Harper, look, roll back in. Let me know if you can let Will grab Liz and Heather.
1: I copy. I'm on my way to grab her right now.
3: 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Would you show us clear of the previous

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1: 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I'm going to be en route to the office for computer issues.

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0: Two eight two three four two eight two.
1: 3201. Can I get R on a plate? It's gonna be Edward Queen Sam 942.
0: Goodbye.

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1: 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Thank you.
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0: 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Can I get an RO on a temp plate?
1: Another female in touch. Can you send me another unit routine?
2: This is the RO's Heather Swastenhoff. 53.
1: 477 ML.
2: 54.

0: 2663, did you copy?
1: Student friendly.
0: Lawson Hub?
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0: You're welcome.
2: And then want my line code for though.
0: On the north side of Oak Cliff Family Dental, 825.

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0: 24-57. Both units up.
1: I copy. Teddy's going to be clear, revoked, and protected from a Christina Johnson.
0: Please, I'm clear. The Shepherd's double. Yeah, I'm taking notes.
2: Thirty-four one. I am clear, municipal court.
1: 857.
3: I'm 24-57. Can I get our R off the plate, please?
1: 24-57.
3: Charles George Robert, 738.
1: It's returning to Kathy Kraft and David Clark at that address.

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2: Can you run the female when you're ready? She give me your name now.
1: Okay.
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1: 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I'm not sure why it took me off the call.
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1: John, King, Boy, Robert, Tom, Charlie, Frank, 19, King, Boy, 504172. It's on a side by side out of Utah.
0: Copy. I copy 901.
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2: A vehicle wrong way at the interstate, exiting at Horizon Drive. I'm going to try to get a stop on it. Yellow Dodge Neon.

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0: Negative contact at the house. You can clear my back and I'll be on notes.
1: Copy. This misdemeanor of the Grand Junction Police Department on the $500 cash or surety for FTA on trespassing.
2: I copy. I'm sorry, you said Cedrus?
1: Hey, firm.
2: Copy.
1: 909.
2: Gotcha.
1: 3440. 4. Thanks, and a check
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1: 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Stand by just one.
3: I'm just going to be ending up the CAD with some paperwork. No need for it.
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1: 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Very good assistance.

0: 2962, dog pepper sprayed. Can I get a deputy out here, please?
1: Hey, from for. Copy. Speed 2234H Henry Road.
2: I copy. We coming from Clifton.

0: 27-1, I'm closer. It's stacked, you don't have that way. 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

0: Engine 5, ambulance 11, respond for a patient with injuries from an assault at Watson Island. Suspect has since left. This is a code 3 response, timeout 918.
1: Can you assist the squad with a subject who was assaulted? The assault occurred yesterday. Looks like it's going to be on Watson Island for Lester McCall. Break.
2: Is getting him headed that way right now. PD primary is en route. Suspect is gone. Information only on 919.
1: Lester is complaining of injuries. He is waiting. Again, Watson Island, blue shirt, camo pants.
3: 9-10.
1: Thank you, 9-19.
0: Engine 5, ambulance 11, I copy. You're both en route to Watson Island. Patient is a 52-year-old male. He has conscious breathing. He was assaulted yesterday. Suspect is not in the area at this time. RP is concerned that he may have broken ribs from the assault. Also complaining of a neck and head injury. States that he's coughing up blood with difficulty breathing. He is described as wearing a blue shirt and camel-colored pants. We have law enforcement around as well. It's coded out as code 3.
3: Copy. Any reason for us to stage?
0: Negative.
3: Copy. And, I'm sorry, can you give us the location of the patient again?
0: No, he said he's on Watson Island. His location for the phase 2 is showing on the southeast side of the island.
3: Copy. If you're in contact, is he able to meet us at the Riverfront Trail by chance?
1: It's not to the assault. And just as an update, we have the patient's current lat long. He is going to be on Watson Island West, and he advised that his best access is usually via the water park.
4: 77, I copy.
0: Clear for page, Paging Clifton.
3: I'll be clear, assist.
0: Thanks, 21. 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Could you respond to 21?
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0: 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He's stating the best access is via the water park.
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3: Perry 471-3503.
0: Engine 5, that's eight front.
3: I've got it, thank you. That vehicle that you're looking for is up here on Horizon Drive.
1: Copy, thank you. Both units. Now the RP is correcting his statement, and apparently the best access is via the dose read splash pad.
3: Currently on training, but if you guys need me to drive onto the island, just give me a heads up.

0: 29. Just throw me a follow-up, reference 26-20775, and I'll be at Grand Mesa Middle and Paper.
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0: Or is it 36?
1: 36.
0: Clear the rest in there and rush through down, or in route to the PDO quickly.
1: Battalion 1. 28.
2: Could you show 3932 riding with me and start us a check at Canyon Park, please?
1: Just for you guys. That's going to be the same.
2: 3932.
3: To the patient from the railroad bridge.
1: He's not in contact yet. He just advised that that was his knowledge of that area.

0: 2663. Can I get an incident number, please?
1: To me, 21546. Again, 21546.
0: I copy. Thank you.
1: You're welcome.

0: Just go.
1: Victor 12.
0: Could you run a VIN inspection for me, please? Or VIN number for me, please?
1: Ephraim, go ahead.
0: Bert 25, Edward Frank 26, X-ray 2289925. It's on a 1999 trailer.
1: Copy.
0: Oh, I'm sorry.
1: Copy.
2: 2680. Both units are clear. You can clear my back. I'll be right to the sub for paper.
1: Copy.
3: And I'll start at the PD.
4: 931.
2: 30 for LA. 3474.
4: 3474.
2: Can you attach me to the assault call and show me in the area?
5: The search and rescue available that they could assist with getting watercraft over to the island to be able to retrieve the patient.
4: Stand by, we can check on that. My unit's during welfare check at Garden of Eden, 200 West Grand Avenue, Unit 1. Here a piece of passerby. There's a male in the parking lot sitting in the shade with a bicycle. Left leg down and head in his hands. Didn't look well. Information only in 932.
6: There's good access on this side over here.
7: I'll get out squad. I'll let them know. Hey Crawford, are you, is it the old bridge, is that what you're talking about?
6: Hey Frame, just south of 4th Ave.
0: Copy, thank you.
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1: Drone one.
2: 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I'm on scene, switching to attack one.
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0: Is there access up near your truck for the ambulance?
1: The bridge. But according to the officer, he thinks we can walk over to the island. Okay.
2: 34-53.
1: In the gravel, rather than driving on the riverfront trail, but we can stage it there and then walk.
3: Battalion 1.

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1: Ma'am, can you put my call back on the board until noon?
0: Fever. Negative response, 936.
2: 3446, I'm out.
0: Copy.
3: Can you start me at 32 and a half and D and a half?

0: Tinkle, do you need a bag?
1: Negative, I'm welcome.
2: I am sending information welfare check in the area of Garden of Eden, 200 West Grand Avenue. A report of a male subject and sitting in the parking lot in a shaded area. It does have a bike near him. Continuing the RP stated, he had his left leg down, hand in his head in his hands, didn't appear to look very well. RP was observed by area information only at 9:37.

0: Picture 12.
1: Picture 12.
0: Would you show us clear of the previous address?
1: Affirm.

0: can you change this to a Reuter, and I'll try and get contact with the camp at the disc golf course just south of the Clifton Nature Center.
1: Favor.
2: .3301 traffic. Seventh and Main in the alley behind four fellows with a red Toyota Tacoma. Frank Ida, John, Paul, 91, Colorado. Appears to be one on.
3: Sorry for the delay on the channel. Do you have information on Sir Tresky?
1: Yeah, I was trying to reach you. I wasn't able to get a hold of 2220 for the SARC resources. He's actually headed up to a fire. We did send a page, so we're just waiting. I wasn't sure how urgent we needed the boat.
3: Tell you what, copy. We're going to launch the drone here in a few minutes, and we'll try to get eyes on the patient. So, unsure if we're going to be able to access them from ground or if we're going to have to go part of it. So. Tell you what, copy.
4: Watson Island Command 2220.
3: 2220, go ahead. Well, we have a patient on Watson Island. Our water resources are not available. I was wondering if you had a search and rescue or anybody could launch an inflatable, if need be, to pick the guy off the riverside of the island.
4: Okay, I'll get a hold of him direct and just have him contact you. I'm up here on the Paradox Trail fire on the Uncle Padre, but I'm going to go in contact with you through.
3: Copy that. We're trying to make ground access now. We have the drone in the air, so we'll know shortly here what we're going to need for sure.
4: Okay. Acre. Breezer. Go ahead. I can get our John boat out if you don't want to call out SARC resources.
1: This will be for a... Right. It's going to be for an 89-year-old female patient. She has conscious breathing. She fell needing a lift assist. She's advising that she is not injured. The RP was en route to the address in that blue Tucson. She gave an ETA initially of 8 minutes. This would be a cut to response.
3: Sorry, go ahead.
5: We've reached the patient. We aren't going to need any more resources.
1: It arrives. There is an unfriendly dog inside, and she has a key.
4: Copy what I said.
3: 2220 from River Command. Certainly, they're able to make access by ground. Smooth and stand down, Sergeant.
4: Okay, thank you very much.
3: Thanks, sir. Dispatcher, Tang-1. Tang-1's going to be River Command. We were able to make access on foot to the patient. We have ambulance 11 and engine 5 in contact with the patient now.
1: Sam 3219. Thank you, traffic.

0: Copy that. Are you going to be able to make access over to where he is?
1: The patient, or the person we are in contact with, is not our patient. We still haven't found our patient. If you want to continue. Six, can I run one verbal only?
2: Go ahead.
1: It's going to be last of Masoner, Mary Adam, Sam, Ocean, Nora, Edward, Robert, first of William, Common. DOB is
2: 82869. Copy.
3: Dispatch mentioned the patient has a dog. There is an individual moving to the east of the ground crew's location with a dog. He has a black backpack.
4: Command is 2220. So I canceled the Sandow.
0: Copy that, canceling Sandow. And let me know if they have somebody available that can try to help us make access.

0: So William is going to be code 6. And for drivers, he's also got a non-extradital warrant out of New Mexico. Go for the local one if you want to.
1: Port, picking up at St. Mary's Hospital, 2635 North 7th Street, room 372, for transport to hospice. Time out 946.
0: For failure to comply, and it is ACGIS.
2: That far side of the island, on foot, or are we going to need to come around on the boat?
3: And then we'll come back for
0: him.
4: Got it.
1: Can we go forward just south of the Clifton Nature Center at 946?

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1: Command, go ahead.
2: 2962.
3: I will be clear of the airport, and can you send me that follow-up, please?
1: Thank you. 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Blue shirt and camo pants.
4: Watson Island Command, search and rescue.
1: Night, Frisa.
4: We're just wondering if you need additional resources from search and rescue or if we can stand our team down.
0: Please stand for just a minute. Looks like we may be able to make contact to the patient, but we haven't been able to locate him yet. He's on the southern side of Watson Island. We may need to act at Riverside, but I'll let you know here in a few minutes.
4: Copy. We're happy to respond if needed.
0: Make copy. Thanks. Break. Throw one. Come in.
1: Copy, Knight Person.
0: Phase 2 shows him on the south side of the island about mid.
1: That is negative. We lost contact with him.
5: Call back. We don't have a phone number.
3: 1112 by negative 108 decimal 57308.
1: Hey, sir. For Lester, it's going to be 970-261-8432.
2: Command, Engine 5.
0: Engine 5.
2: We've walked the area west of the bridge probably about 250 yards. Lots of encampments, but no patients.
3: Back on the board and have it for 3430, and I will be available.

0: 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Thank you.
1: 911 firefighter 5.
2: Firefighter 5.
1: PD is in contact on the phone with him, and we are working at getting a better location. We'll update you from there.

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1: 3440.
2: Yes, ma'am.
1: When you get a chance, I just sent you an assist to be handled by phone. It's referenced some picketers at Grand and First.
2: Yeah, copy.
1: Thank you.
3: Copy, west of the bridge. You mentioned a blue object, but you broke up. Can you repeat that?
0: Blue and gray tint.
3: Blue and gray tint. Copy. Thank you.

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1: 37, was that for me?
0: Okay, fine. 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
1: Hey, from where's he at?
0: So he's going to be at the, near the disc golf course south of the Clifton Nature Center.
1: 32.5 and Dina.
2: Drone 1, Captain 5, we're right under the drone. Do we need to head further west?
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1: 2595, showing you in contact code 6 subject, last of Crow, first of Thomas, date of birth 9/12/1980. Described to be a white male, 5'10", 260 pounds, blonde over green. First two are both CJIS misdemeanors out of the SO. Both are for FTA on trespassing. Both are bond of 110. Break. Third is another CJIS misdemeanor on FTA. Organization also bond of 110, and they're all PR bonds.
0: Copy. I can advise, and you can clear my back.
2: Firm, but he was pretty far east of the rail bridge.
0: Golf course is on anyways, right? Yeah, it's not working. Up in the Nature Center parking lot. At the end of 32.5.
1: 3471. 3440, I'm sorry, if you could clear an assist. It's an assist to the squad. Possible overdose at the Holiday Inn on Crossroads.
3: Man, this is Mesa Star Operations.
1: 713440, both units again. Holiday Inn at 2751 Crossroads Boulevard. This came in from staff. They found a 25-year-old female passed out in the lobby restroom. They did administer Narcan. She is now conscious. Has a lighter and foil in her hand, but states she didn't take anything. No weapons seen. Copy.
4: 34, I apologize. I was on the phone from that previous call. I'm copy.
1: Ingram, thank you. Sorry about that.
4: Clear me assist from that other one.
1: Copy. Thank you.
2: Do you have eyes on the drone? Should be to your west and a little south.
5: Confirm. We're just making contact with an individual. We'll determine if this is our patient. I'll let you know.
2: Received.
6: The squad for a female passed out in the lobby restroom, possibly overdosed. Information only at 956.
1: 25-year-old female was found passed out in a bathroom stall. She is now conscious and breathing. She was given Narcan and is now conscious. Right. She was found with a lighter and a foil in her hand. Wouldn't advise what it was exactly that she was smoking. But you have law enforcement en route. This is coded out as a code 2 response. 956.
7: First play this federal boy 63. Bring. Or David Queen, Paul, Paul, 5-3.
1: An ambulance, second call for Clifton. Welcome, 957.
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8: Trestle National, I'm 7th in Maine.
1: Automatic crash notification in the area of 30 Road, D. David, and 1/2 Road. 30 Road, D. David, 1/2. 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
2: I've got your location. 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

0: 3440. 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We're squatting around.
1: It was an automatic crash notification from a cell phone. No further information. We did try calling it back. No answer. It's coded out as a code 3.
0: Okay. Been administered by staff here.
1: Copy. Break. Engine 2, ambulance 2, law enforcement on scene is requesting you upgrade code 3.
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1: 958.
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4: Captain 5, drone 1.
2: It's Captain 5.
4: Do you think the basket with the big wheel would be able to get to where you are?
1: Engine 8, Clifton units are at the 30 Road D Div in 1/2. We did call the phone again. The female advised she dropped her phone off the vehicle. You can cancel.
4: Yeah, he's not able to move easily. That would probably be the fastest and easiest other way.
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2: 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Rescue's in the shop. But I guess somebody from Station 1, see if they can go check and see if it's there and bring it this way.
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1: Copy.
0: Yes, ma'am.
1: Brooklyn, she is clear. Valid with interlock device and a parole pipe.
0: Subject is issued a summons. I'm clear contact. Can you just back it to me and show me back on my check?
1: Eva.
2: Yep, I'm fine. Captain 5.
3: We are currently walking towards you with fish.
2: Copy. Walking back this way with fish. Captain 5 from command, are we good to stand down? Search and rescue.
3: Hey, sir.
2: Copy. Break. Sorry, command, did you copy direct? You guys can stand down again.
5: Direct, we'll stand down.
2: Thank you. Sorry for the confusion.
1: Our view is just a passerby again, westbound about I-70 in Mile Marker 21. There was a large dead deer in the middle of the interstate just before the Ferta exit, and there appeared to be a white sedan pulled over near it. They weren't sure if they just had pulled over or if they were the ones that hit the deer.
0: Copy.
1: 202.
0: Hudson from Long. You switch to.
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1: Squad just arrived on the scene.

0: 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Drone is back in the air.
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0: You can show us out at the jail, and can I get the incident number?
1: It's going to be 21565. Again, 21565.
0: Copy. Thank you. You can take us off the board. Have a good day.
1: Have a good day. Break. 5322, 5321, able to start towards a fight at 426 Pendleton Street, Unit B-Boy.
2: 22. 21.
1: Pendleton Street, Unit B-Boy. It's like RP works from home. Advised that two females were outside arguing. They did go inside, RP advised. They think they're possibly physically fighting inside. They could hear stuff break weapons. Unknown if there's any children. It's like they have two females or less, both seen wearing pajamas.
2: 22, I copy.
1: 10-07.

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0: 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Male sitting in the middle of Horizon Drive at Atrus.
1: Atrus.
0: Thank you. I'll get your back here as soon as I have one. But again, we have a report. H. Henry and Horizon Drive, male sitting in the eastbound lanes. He's just sitting in the middle of the road, his legs crossed and his head down.
1: Can you show me out with a PD officer, 29 and 38 from Patterson on a traffic stop?
0: Hey, 471 is going to that traffic by herself, no other units available. And I have a panic alarm at a residence up on Hopi Drive, no units available.
2: We're in the backyard speaking with mom. 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
0: I'm
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4: Dispatch, River Command.
0: River Command.
4: H's been removed from the island, en route, ambulance 11. We can clear TAC 1. Put everybody back on priority.
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2: 5322.
0: And can you change this to a verbal and clear my back so I'll be on notes? And 5322, did I see another call populating at 3rd and Main?
2: Firm, it's a code 5 subject in the plaza. He was screaming and cursing. No weapons, possibly intoxicated.
0: I copy. You can stack and we'll head to that as well.
2: I copy. And it looks like it may be a code 5 female inch in the plaza. Possible mental health issues, screaming, cursing, wearing a plaid shirt, also has a bicycle next to her. 3477.
3: Lester is being transported to community. I'm going to be following the ambulance.
0: 5101, same.
2: Copy.
1: The second RP calling in, advising that the male is still lying in the middle of the road. He now has his thumb up in the air, closer to towards North Crest.
4: Copy myself in 3503, I'll be out with him.

0: 3503.
1: Go ahead and send me a squad. He's saying he had to sit down right here before he had a seizure, so just for information.
0: Copy.
2: Thirty-4:46. We're all back to our cars. You can clear me with us up.
3: Thirty-4:74. You can clear me assist.
0: Copy.

0: 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She'll be clear of the cannon route to paper.
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1: Copy.
3: Just timed out panic alarm. 309, Hopi Drive.
4: 3474. 46.
3: Look, yes, thank you again. This is at 309 Hopi Drive. Alarm company called in a silent panic button at the Bennett residence. No contact was made inside.
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3: 10-10.
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Hospital Unit turning potential suicidal subject at 1231 Kennedy Avenue. Sent in by Safe to Tell for a Tyler V. Talking to his friends last night about wanting to kill himself. He did take 80 ibuprofen last night, but no one found out until now. He's also talking about shooting himself instead, and he's been throwing up blood. Information only at 1026.

0: I have work in custody. I'll be en route to the area of 12th and Orchard, starting mileage 26.8.
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0: Helena's carrying 911 hang-up line at A&B Bank at 608 North 12th Street from a VoIP phone. We did try calling back, but there was no operator available at this time, and ring information only at 10:30.
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0: 3209.
1: 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And 3302 is the only available unit right now.
0: Copy, I'll take a look at your advice.
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0: 2706.
3: I'm 46. You can clear me assist.
0: Three.
4: 4335.
0: 44, thank you. Now, the video 1034, break 2934, I copy your
5: suicidal call.
3: 3446.
4: 3474.
5: Both units, thank you. It'll be 1231 Kennedy Avenue. Came in from a safe detail for a juvenile who made comments that they took a bunch of ibuprofen last night. States that nobody found out till just now. He also made a threat of shooting himself.
3: Okay. Command terminated. Patient's being transported by ambulance 11. She'll be tying one clear closing.
0: I'm 35.

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4: Can you show me out of the office on admin?

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1: we're code 4. We'll be clear to contact.
0: Hey, copy. All right, 5322.

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1: Code 4, just leaving. I'll be on the phone for
0: you. Okay. 3503.
2: I'm clear, assistant. I'll be back at the airport.
0: Copy. Thank you.

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Mail is being transported by squad LBMS.

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0: 10-38. One.
2: Location change, run this parkway, Highway 650.
3: Fifty-three twenty-two. You can clear my bags. I'll be on those.
0: Hey, copy.
4: 24-57. Can you serve me an animal, please?
0: 24-57.
4: Dean and a half in Dodge Street. There's a loose dog.

0: Harper, who is that for? Go ahead, Harper. Are you on anything, or can you come down here and help us catch this dog?
1: I can't come help you. Dispatch, copy direct.
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1: My copy, send you en route to retreat at Palisade 3780 Heritage Lane. This will be room 206. Patient is a 92-year-old female. She has conscious breathing. She fell. She's complaining of an injury either to her ribs or her ankle. This will be a Coach response.
0: 42 copies, thank you.
1: 1041.
2: D and a half and 32. Thank you. I just went down E and a half.
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0: dispatch ambulance 42 on scene.
1: Okay.
2: 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Just back direct.
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0: Can you stack me and send me that, by 25 road, and I'll be right to look at.

0: in front of Tan Perfection at 1340 North Avenue. Non-injury. Both vehicles have moved out of the roadway. Information only at 1047.
1: 458, the stepping stone court, unit 1, not being attached to that address.

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1: 3477.
0: I'm not a community, the squad just arrived.
1: Copy. That's 1048. Break 3946.
2: 3946.
1: You can disregard. Looks like we had a crash, but they're going to report online.

2572. I'm clear system, I checked, and I'll be in route for

0: Sorry, 401.
1: Hey, take it.
0: Just advising, I have a transport request holding at St. Mary's Hospital for a patient needing to go to hospice scheduled for 11 o'clock. Should I hold that for you or page out first, too?
2: Page it out. We're going to be gone for a while.
1: Dispatch, ambulance 11, you can hold that from us. We're cleaning the hospital in short.
0: Ambulance 11, I copy.

0: 3474, can you hold it, please?
1: Go ahead.
0: David Queen Tom, King 59.
1: Copy.
0: 3440. Can we please call Sunshine Rides for Miss Brooklyn? She will be going to 618 and a half North Sunset Court, and she will be paying by debit card.
1: All right, you're welcome. Copy. And are you still in the area then of 12th and Orchard?
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1: Copy.

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1: 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Patient is a 38-year-old male. He is conscious and breathing. He's vomiting blood, feeling faint. He does have a history of liver issues. This will be a code 3 response.
0: 3 copy.
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1: 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Break engine 8. I'll show you clear.
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0: MS-12, respond for an IV start assistance request at the center at Foresight 606 East Foresight Circle, 606 East Foresight, room 203, code 2, timeout 1101.
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0: 3474, 3471, both units. Can you copy on the civil matter at the Bama? Correction, the Horizon in 754 Horizon Drive.
1: 3474.
0: 3471. Both units. Again, this will be at the Horizon Inn, 754 Horizon Drive. RP's employee, they've got a female guest in room 111, was supposed to have checked out today. She's refusing to leave and now has her off the hook. No intentional weapons.
1: 74, copy.
0: 706.

0: This is Amos 22.
1: Amos 22.
0: Where are the GPS coordinates pinging for that phone for the medical attendant?
1: The GPS location is the address. The alarm company did not give us the exact coordinates.
0: Copy. There's no medical issue at this residence. We're going to clear for now. If it comes back up, we'll assess then.
1: Copy. 11-8.
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0: Avis 23 at Coffee Shine, you're route to 3267 Friendship Drive. This will be a 45-year-old male. He is conscious and breathing, complaining of stomach pain. Speak code 2.
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0: 1108.
2: 3503, 3446, copy on a panic alarm at the airport, 2828 Walkerfield Drive.
1: 3503, I'm on scene and I'm with him. You can disregard the other unit.
2: Copy 3446, I'll show you clear.
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2: Go ahead.
3: Colorado, William 1, Boy 0876.
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4: Ma'am, clear me GOA, and then would you show me out with 5322, please?
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0: Everything is fine at the checkpoint, and you can clear that with an assist, and I'm clear. And I'm as well at the airport.
1: I copy 11-9.
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0: I got the car pushed out of the road a little farther. I'm clear, sister.
1: Touch. 3937, I apologize. We had your RP for the Willow Road call calling back in. Are we able to transfer?
2: Affirm.
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0: Hi, this is Kate Plus with you. I'm driver going to be westbound I-70 from the area of mile marker 40. Sort of a dark gray Subaru or a hatchback. The partial plate, last three being Lincoln 90, seen unable to maintain their lanes. And westbound I-70 mile marker 40, into a potential kid at 11:19.
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0: 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Came up with a single activation for a zone at the front of the residence. End of information on the front.
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2: 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You're in route with engine 8 to 3130 Cross Canyon Lane. 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He's just breathing. 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The door is unlocked. He's concerned he may have a shoulder injury. This would be a coachy response.
1: Welfare check at 558, Aaron Court. 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
2: Ambulance 42, copy. 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Engine 8, did you copy?
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0: Hey, from dispatch, you copy direct.
1: Okay, copy.

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1: I'll be clear of my cat, and can you stack me and send me that fight on Devin, and I'll just give him a call.
0: Fever. Copy.

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1: 46.
0: 3470. I'll show you both en route to Health Solutions West. This will be the lobby of the detox building. RP is with Mobile Crisis, advising there's a client that had attempted to overdose and is needing transport to the hospital. Break. Continuing, she's going to be a 24-year-old female, conscious and breathing. She is experiencing suicidal ideations at this point. No specific plan has been mentioned. Unknown weapons at this point. RP is advising she is not violent. We're working on getting a squad route as well.
1: Copy.
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4: 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It'll be in the lobby of the detox building for a 24-year-old female who is conscious, breathing, feeling suicidal, and had attempted to overdose. Send me a code 2 response. Engine 2, Sheriff.

I'm at 302 Pitkin Avenue, the outreach day center. Came in with a single activation for zone 4, the Pitkin door. End of information, 1140. Pitkin door. Information only, 1140.

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1: 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Again, 34-327.
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4: I'll be at the substation on phone, reference 26-21084.
1: Copy. Copy, thank you. I'll show you both. I'm route to 281 Pinion Street. RP works for USPS and is requesting a law for a check on the subject that led to the address break. Continuing, RP's advisor that the man is full and has been full. There are dogs inside of the address and four vehicles there, but no one ever answers the door. RP has rang the doorbell. Break. Continuing, RP's advising that they have not seen anyone at the address in over a month.
0: Copy. 446 on Alpha.
1: Copy.
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6: Can be first of all. 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
0: Engine 3, Ambulance 3, showing both units en route, Lavilla Grand, 2501 Little Book Cliff Drive, room number 224A, as in Adam, for a 77-year-old female. She is conscious, breathing. She fell, has a possible head injury, and is not responding normally. Could breathe.
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5: John, George 75, I'm seeing that it's stolen.
6: I'm getting a return for that plate. It's returning clear valid on the 1991 teal Honda Accord registered to an Owen Husman at 656 Marcus Street. 1147 break, 3446, 3471. Can you go start towards the harassment and progress of the Wiener Schnitzel on North Avenue, 2550 North Avenue?
5: 446.
6: Wiener Schnitzel on North Avenue. Our PD manager advised there's an ongoing issue with a male that comes to the address and yells at employees. He was currently harassing an employee that was on a ladder break. Continuing today, he seems to be very intoxicated, screaming and slurring his words. He did have a knife out, but he wasn't threatening anybody with it. He was last seen headed westbound on North Avenue on a bicycle, and he had screamed, "I'll be back at the RP break." Continuing, RP is wanting the male trespass. He describes last seen wearing a black baseball cap backwards with a gray shirt. We're still working out further details. 1148. 3474, Sunshine
7: Rise, advice. Copy, thank you. Did they provide an ETA?
6: That's negative.
7: Copy, thank you.
6: Yep.
2: 962.
6: 2962.
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Ambulance 2, mutual aid to Clifton on third call for subject who is falling at 622 Crestmont Court. 622 Crestmont Court, code 3, timeout 1153.

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1: 3446.
0: We don't have PC for any charges, but we're going to search for this now in the area.
1: I got it.
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3: 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This will be 82-year-old male. He is conscious, breathing. Fell in the bathroom. His head, he is bleeding from break. Coming from his head, they're stating there is a fair amount of blood. Code 3.
2: Sorry, copy.
3: 11-5.

0: 5322.
1: Yeah, 2, go ahead.
0: The VRP got back on that civil for 1200 advice. He was going to be en route to the CAD on Iowa.
1: I copy. Thank you.
0: 5322.

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1: Ambulance 23, in Rath, St. Mary's.
0: Copy.
2: Crespi,

0: 3462, sending you a time not restraining order violation to be handled by phone. Copy, thank you. And I do have a copy of that restraining order. Would you like me to fax it?
1: Fine.
0: Copy, I'll send it out.
2: Thirty-four to six, 14 times.
0: Copy.

0: McBride Maxwell. I'm not seeing anything this way. We're okay for clear.
1: Excellent. Thanks for checking.
0: I got paper 3471. I'll be clear for this. I got.
2: Hello, Mr. D. 3461, 4 plates.
3: Avram, what?
2: Thank you. Colorado Boyd, David, Ida, call 98 rate. Colorado Custom, Ida, 8, Adam, Boy, Mary, Robert, break. Colorado Edward, Ocean, Mary, William, 35, break. Colorado motorcycle plate, Frank Henry Paul, Victor 26.
3: I got you.
2: Victor 12.
3: Victor 12.
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2: 36.
1: I'll show you now, 451 Phyllis Drive. Murphy's calling from California, requesting their mom, Janet Huffman, to be checked on. She lives alone, and RP last spoke to her last week. She does have diabetes and kidney disease, also has trouble getting around. She has a walk at Subaru Outback. She's 80 years old.
0: Okay.
1: Hello.
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0: 7, a copy en route to West Heart Ambulance Hangar at 796 Heritage Way. Picking up a neonate teenage needing transport to community to pick up an infant. They do have an isolate. The tail number is going to be Nora 783 Adam Lincoln.
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clear for page. Paging Grand Junction, station 6. Ambulance 6, respond for a transport picking up at St. Mary's Hospital, 2635 North 7th Street, 2635 North 7th, room 1021, for a transport to the patient's residence. Timeout 1206.

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0: Abram Briggs, 3486, can you head to back, 3462?
2: Abram.
0: Thank you.
1: You just go to 2 real quick.
2: Back up.
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0: Back up, 4336, direct.
3: 36, go.
0: And 4336, could you start towards in this is Med now at 325 South Apple Street?
3: Good.
0: 325 South Apple Street for P is advising that her husband's having a manic episode. It's been going on for a couple of days. Break. 47-year-old male. Looks like his name is Daryl Brown. He's semi-cooperative. Looks like per a previous event, he was tased. Does not currently have any weapons. It was 325 South Apple Street, 325 South Apple Street. Code 2 to Sage, timeout, 1208.
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0: 4335.
2: I spoke to our subject, everything's 204. You can leave me stacked to this. I can call VRP, and I'll head to that other call.
0: Thank you.
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5: ABS 31's in route.
7: ABS 31, I cover in your route. Stage in the area of 325 South Apple Street. This will be for a 47-year-old male patient. He is conscious and breathing. He is bipolar, possibly having a manic episode. It's been going on for a couple of days. He's putting things in the wrong places. Doesn't seem to be knowing what's going on. He's semi-cooperative. However, the RP did advise that he had to be tased during a previous incident. Law enforcement's en route. Code to the stage.
5: Clear on copy.
0: 1210.
5: Casey, I'm at 18 in East Carolina. I'll be there in a minute.
8: All police shows out of service returning to district.
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1: 8462.
0: Can you stack me to possible code 6 at the Golden Gate 29D?
1: 33 Chipita Avenue with the Sandra Hines residence for a sliding door alarm. She's not on scene, requesting dispatch information only at 1212.
2: 4012, I'm out.
1: Forty-three thirty-six, just advising the squad is staged.
0: Forty-three thirty-six,
1: being
0: logged place.
1: Go ahead.
0: Colorado Edward William Ida King 84.
1: Happy total.
3: Ambulance 23 out of St. Mary's.

0: 1956.
1: Regarding the sex call, any deputy can handle that. I think 2701 has a lot going on.
0: Okay.

0: 2995 from you. This call is being held by phone.
1: This is ambulance 21, St. Mary's, code 2.
0: Copy 1214. 35, did you have traffic?
2: 21 clear.
3: Go ahead.
0: Copy. Ambulance 31.
1: Ambulance 31.
0: Per law enforcement, you can respond in.
1: 12-14.

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2: 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Thank you.
1: 3449 traffic.
2: 3449.
1: Colorado David Queen Sam, Nora 68.
2: 3209.
3: 3209. Reference that follow up on Candlewood. Will you assign that to me, please?
2: Copy.
3: Nathan, you can take him off.

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1: Stand by 1, I'm in the morning, Sarah. About 3462 showing you code 6M3 at the Golden Gate gas station on 29 Road. This will be with Rachel Ann Grout. Date of birth is 10-28-85. Describes the white female. 56140, run all down. First is a, she just misdemeanor at the Grand Junction Police Department, FTA on dangerous drugs. Bond of 1500, strike. And it's going to be a non-seizure domestic violence and misdemeanor out of the Mason County Sheriff's Office. FTA on assault. Bond of 1500, break. Continuing third and final, the CJS misdemeanor out of the Grand Junction Police Department, FTA on larceny, bond of 1500, and that second warrant will need to be confirmed.
0: Do you have custody if confirmed that 1518?
1: I copy in custody, 1218.
0: .449, .441 of data.
1: I go 429 opinion, 1219.

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1: Okay.
0: There you go, for it. 25 South Apple at Tel 20.
2: Or code 4 will be clear the contact. You can clear my back, I'll be on those.
3: Okay. 74, and we'll both be en route to my secondary.
0: Abram, also just advising there's a follow up holding on the board for you.
4: Just change Chris Boulevard, Airbus Drive.
0: 12-21.

0: 3471. Can you send me the PD and face?
1: I'm sorry, you got digital in the second half. I confirmed the straight up PD. What was that on?
0: On paper, please.
1: I copy. .3462, that warrant's been confirmed.
2: 795.
3: We have your RP on the phone. Would you like us to transfer?
2: Paper.

0: 240 chills. You can clear me with an assist.
1: Copy.
2: For it, 336, you can clear all remaining units to your right to squad.
1: Copy.
3: All units, hearing suspicious subjects in the Sam's Club parking lot. Approximately occurred 10 minutes ago for two males who helped ERP put groceries into her car, but then wanted to load the ERP's credit card on his computer, saying he was from Arkansas, was spending money for pets. Break.
4: Geo, they checked on. ERP had secondhand information that she had made threats of showing up at the VA. She was trying to kill herself. It's unknown if she lives alone at the address.
5: Okay. Try to start with a phone call.
1: Okay.
6: Dispatch, ambulance 31. You can show us en route to community hospital. Code 2.
3: Sam's Club, RP's advising this occurred 10 ago. She was at the address heading for a vehicle to put groceries in her car, and two unknown males approached her, helped her load things into her vehicle, but then wanted to load the RP's credit card on their computer. They were acting strangely, told the RP they were from Arkansas collecting money for pets. Continuing, per the staff at Sam's Club, the subjects are not affiliated with the business at all. One of the males is a white male. The other is a black male, both approximately 35 to 40 years of age, unknown clothing description, no intoxin, no weapons seen. RP is no longer in the area.
5: 3488, I copy. I'll start by phone.
1: I copy, break. 3472, since you're starting by phone, I can show you clear.
4: I copy, thank you.
1: So 36. 3462.
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1: Copy 1227.

0: 2450, sir.
1: 2450, sir.
0: Can you change this to a missing, please? The RP's mother walked away from the house. She has dementia. I'll be in and out over there checking the area.
2: Harper, you want me to head that way?
3: Thanks.
2: Copy. Dispatch 2537.
1: Hi, copy.
0: Troy, she's supposed to be wearing blue jeans and a blouse that also may be blue.
2: Okay, copy.
0: Furnace Harper. Hey, you got this, though. Send Liz in there to help you with that call. I'm sorry.
2: Any more 3462 goes out there later. I can back him if needed.

0: 3451. You can send me that assist PD.
1: Thank you. 29.
0: Harper, roll back here. I'm going to start at Rocky Mount Elementary.
2: Yeah, I copy.
3: Roll back here, John. Do you guys want another one?
0: If you're not tied up, it wouldn't hurt.
1: Got the PD for just a moment. Hey, everyone.
4: Roll back here, Harper. Time delay of like 10 to 15 minutes.

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1: Okay.
2: And 2537, same traffic.
1: Copy.
3: Roll back to Simon.
2: Yes, ma'am.
3: You may reach out to Intel and see if they can pull the cameras up.
2: I was thinking the same. I was trying to see who's on today. Intel, are you on the radio yet?
4: Who's on the radio? What do you got?
2: Hey, will you take a look at our missing? This has happened numerous times. She mainly heads towards Rocky Mountain.
4: Hey, Firm, give me a moment and I will start looking.
5: Hey, I'm looking at the cameras at Rocky. Do you have a clothing description?
6: Blue jeans, sounds like maybe a blue top.
5: Yep, she's headed towards the playground.
2: Thanks, Marco. Harper, I'll go make contact with her if you want to get a hold of your RP.
4: Okay.

0: Hey, Robecky, that was 10 minutes ago on back play, but she was at the back of the school. I'm looking for another camera view.
1: Okay, we got a large amount of kids at the park north of the school. I'm going to just be on the phone. Let me know if you get an update.
2: Robecky, Simon. If you don't find her at the school, she also has a history of walking down to the riverfront trail.
3: All right, cop.
1: Marco, I guess, if you review that, what direction are you seeing her going?
0: Right now I have her at 1228, walking eastbound directly behind the school. And then I'll see if I can pick her up on the other side of the school here in a second.
1: Give me a screenshot of that when you get a chance.
4: Back in the ground. I'm going to check 10 and 3 quarters the back side of the park.
3: 24-7. I have her over at the monitors on the east side of the school.
2: Copy.
3: Earth, no coffee.

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0: 12 to 35.
2: 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Medronic, clear out.
3: Rocky Mountain Elementary at 12:36.
2: Twice on this, you can show me out.
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4: 3462 out of county, mileage 9.
0: Copy, 12:36.

0: 27. Let's see, can I get an R on a plate?
1: It's 2706.
0: Brother David Queen Victor, Tom 99.

0: 3207.
1: 3207.
0: Was there an officer that was handling that suspicious at Sam's Club?
2: Yeah, just let her know we're going to be over there in a second, please. I really appreciate it.
3: Hey, we just ask you to show me out the cat address.
1: You could call up to dispatch for further details. Copy, thank you.
4: Verbal contact with Brenda.
1: Your name? Go ahead.
5: Good name.
1: Copy.
3: RP, she advised that the mail is heading eastbound on 6 and 50, just east of 19th Road.
4: Street, just for Gunnison. If I can get the next off rotation on a red Honda Accord Cobra.

0: 4336.
1: 36.
2: I don't believe we're going to catch up to this mail. Can we air this welfare to GGP as well?

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0: The RV is classic vehicle to Black Highlander Creek.
2: In the area of East Aspen Avenue and South Pine Street, RP was requesting welfare check on his father, a Larry Tickleyer. He has Alzheimer's and had left the Catadras driving around lost, unsure where he was going. He was driving an older dark blue Toyota Highlander with an unknown plate break. Continuing, he was last known to be headed passing 21 Road on Highway 6 and 50, traveling eastbound. He's going to be 84 years of age, again, has Alzheimer's, and is not aware of what he's doing. We just working the call currently. If contacted, please check welfare and contact Freedom Police Department. End of information, 1243.
1: Call, what was arrest?
0: I'm out at 21 Road, 50.

0: 3207.
1: I'm sorry, I think I missed it. I don't know what channel, but was we looking for a Highlander?
0: The welfare check, I was just about to air it. It's a black Highlander. Unknown plate number. Male who has Alzheimer's.
2: Or the animal.
0: Okay. Sounds like the daughter is tracking his location via his phone, and the vehicle was last passing 21 Road on Highway 6 and 50, heading eastbound.
2: Already hit him and got back to both those males.
0: Copy, did you need it back? Your toes in route, ETA 20 minutes. Copy, did you?
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0: 3408.
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0: don't know what the plate number is, if you want to give that information to him.
1: Go ahead.
0: Be John, Union, David, Nancy, Lincoln, Adam, Robert.
1: I got it.
2: How long ago? I came all the way down Main Street. I didn't see anything.
3: Sorry, first and north. And he's about six cars in front of me right now. I just can't get through traffic.
2: I copy. I'm headed that way.
1: From the Highway 6 and 15 interchange, exited at 24 Road, possible plate number, John Union David, Nora Lincoln, Adam Robert.
2: You say he's on I-70?
1: A-firm.
2: Copy that.
1: 1247.

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2: Okay. Can you put that plate number in my notes, please?
3: It's in there.

0: 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From go.
1: Copy.
2: Go on.
3: Are there only food officers on the incident or county as well?
4: You dispatch. Police southbound 24 road passing 4 Canyons Parkway approaching Patterson.
3: Are you okay if we switch to SO so we can go direct with Bruda since they have the quickest updates?
5: Yeah, I was just about to do that.
3: Oh, wait, dispatch, we're going to switch to SO.
2: I copy. 1249.
3: Thirty-four oh eight.
1: Latest update from Arctic. Vehicle southbound 24 road approaching Patterson.
3: Copy. I'm at Burst and Helm.
1: 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Copy. Direct.
5: Yeah, friend.
1: Copy. 2651.
4: Arctic to dispatch, but it's okay. I'll keep updating units live location on the air unless you have something pressing.
1: Copy, that works. 2651. I'm sorry, sir. Which follow up were you referring to? I'm not showing one for the SO on the board right now.
0: I'll take the assault on 201 Second Street.
1: The assault. Copy.
3: Pleasant Area Community.
4: Dispatch. 2537, I apologize about that. Would you attach me as well and put me on 333?

0: while we're on the phone.
1: So.
2: Yeah. Units on the welfare, currently eastbound Patterson from 24.
1: Copy, I'm turning west on Patterson from first now.

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1: 3450.
0: I'm at Mesa Mall. I heard the last location where that male was turning in here. Is that my friend?
1: Hey, from that was the last update. Yep.
0: I'll take a look around, see if I can find it.
1: Copy. It's going to be a dark. Go ahead.
2: I've seen pulling in between the new shopping center there, that Whole Foods store, and the Wells Fargo, that entrance. Not sure where we're from that.
0: Shadow previous. Get it back.
3: I got the brief. 3449, are you available to back on that call?
0: Hey, perfect.
3: Copy, thank you.
4: Can you change this to a code 5, please? I'm clear of the channel. Yeah, no,

0: all units on the welfare check at Mesa Mall. Just advising, let's take a plate on it, Big Hobie. John Union David, Nora Lincoln, Adam Robert.
1: Every 46 mile.

0: when you saw it, was he moving at a quick rate of speed or slow? I just saw a vehicle going past target pretty fast.
1: On average.
2: Robert Meekins, did you still need me on this call?
3: Meekins, negative. You're good.
2: I copy dispatch. Can you clear me?

0: 3472, I'll be clear. I got it.
1: Thirty-four oh eight.
2: Have any updates from the phone?
1: Sounds like same location as information that Artix has.
2: Yep.
3: Good morning, 480. I believe that vehicle is on the parkway heading towards the Redlands. I was not able to get turned around through the intersection at 24 Patterson.
1: Do you respond? Timeout 1257.

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1: Copy, holding ambulance 2, engine 2, I'll show you clear break. Ambulance 2, this will be at 586 Norma Jean Street. Patient is a 76-year-old male, unknown conscious, unknown breathing. The RP is with a medical alarm company. They received a residential fall detection with no voice contact, no key information. That's a code 2 response.
0: Copy.
1: 1258.
2: Headed towards the Redlands. He was unable to get turned around.
1: Valley Station 31.

0: 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Can you change my call tag to a verbal and show me clear assist?
1: Petroleum, code 3, response, timeout 1259.

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1: MS 31, I copy Shiny Route. This will be the Golden Gate Petroleum Station in Loma. Patient will be located outside in front of the main office. A 35-year-old male. He is conscious and breathing. He was sprayed in the eyes with a chemical called xylene. He's having extreme difficulty breathing. He's currently being hosed off. This will be a code 3 response.
2: I'll show you en route. It's going to be in the area of exit 42 at Palisade. Report of two females that were spraying graffiti on rocks. They'll be at the westbound on-ramp. They were next to a black SUV, unknown plate,

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0: 48. Yeah, code 6, track my secondary, and I'll be in route.
1: Hey, firm, were you needing a vac?
0: Hey, firm, 3501's in the back.
1: I copy on that. Address for me in the county if you need assistance.
0: Thank you.
1: I copy.
0: Keaton, can you go to 2? Hey, firm, switch.
1: Okay.
2: Thank you for your passion for that call. It's going to engage additional manpower. We copy the update. You can just stop.
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0: 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Thank you.
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3: 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It might be headed into that area right now.
5: 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Again, 34290.

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0: 4236 Jean Carroll is 15 units. RP advised she'd call back if she needed further assistance.
1: Copy. 3408 and 3207 direct.
2: 08 Abram.
3: 3207, I did not copy.
1: Per the RP, the father pulled back up in her driveway.
3: Copy.
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0: Hey, that green blazer you and Dearborn contacted earlier about railroad tracks this morning, Brick? Did it have plates on it?
1: Negative.
0: I think I just saw it downtown. Thanks. Yeah, copy that. I'll try to find him.
1: He's suspended and no insurance.
2: 53-21-51-11. Should be able to start towards a possible felony menacing harassment at 569 Rosehouse Street.
3: I'm out of county court.
2: 53-21, I think 51-101 might be on data, but it's 569 Rosehouse Street. It's a female yelling and screaming at workers that are up on scaffolding at the address. They advise that she was swinging a hammer around, threatening employees. Sounds like the ERP is no longer talking to the call taker. The address was obtained from their phase two. They're not being very cooperative answering any questions.
0: 5202, 5322, heading to basketball.
2: Copy.
4: 5321, good copy.
0: Route to St. Mary's.

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2: copy. Answer, Mike. I think I found it at First and Grand. I just sent you a picture. It's at the gas station, parked.
1: Yep, that's it.
2: Copy that, thanks.

0: 5321. We still just have an open line. Sounds like there's a female yelling something about her daughter and wanting an apology. They're still not answering the call takers. So open line.
1: Hi, copy. I'm going, copy.
0: 50, go to a door.

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1: 755. I think I might have put it on 65. So it is 2755.
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0: Confirm you're en route to that location. Copy that. County's also. Correction, that address is also in the county. Confirming still no assistance.
1: Affirm.

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0: I'm in rest of the cab. If you'll please tap flash another.
1: I'm sorry, I caught your in route. Confirming you need another unit.
0: Yes, please.
1: Copy break. 3446, can you back 3486 on that call?
0: Hey, sir.
1: Copy, thank you.
2: 3443. Maybe you can claim your arrest and I'll take 46 spot on the last call.
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0: Yes, ma'am, we can terminate 15 Road Command. 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

0: 3048. Just for information, we're getting a restraining order violation regarding the subject you're working on right now. Would you like to head that way? Copy, thank you. 3048, 3501. I'll show you both some routes. 3150 North 12th Street, the Western Slope Pediatrics. Break.
1: 3150 North 12th Street. For, this was called in by the Mesa County Child Welfare for a Sarah Wester Matthews and Creighton Matthews being at the address with their infant right now. They are, Creighton is restrained from Sarah. We do have officers en route. Information only at 1323.
0: Green truck, possibly with a camper shell. We're still working on further.
2: Post an ambulance.
3: Exactly, I'll head their way as well.
0: I copied it. It does look like 3449 is headed that way as well.
2: Engine 8, close an ambulance. Respond for a patient who's fallen, unable to get up. Midlands Village, 435-32 Road, 435-32 Road. Space number 906, code 2 response, turn out 1324.

0: third tribal one. Do we know which side they went in? Song Song Call versus the east side again.
1: We believe it's possibly going to be the pediatric side, which is going to be the east side.
0: Thanks,
1: Professor.

0: Keaton, Albright, go to 2.
1: Roger.
0: Roger.
2: Copy, holding MS-22, engine 8, I'll show you clear, break. 22, this will be Midlands Village at 43532 Road, trailer 906. Patient is a 67-year-old female. Conscious, breathing with difficulty now. She's advising she's home alone. She's fallen from the toilet, unable to get up. She's also advising that she hasn't been able to keep anything down. Now, we do have key information if needed. It's a code 2 response.

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1: To clear that contact, I'll be on that.
0: Copy.

0: 2537. Do you mind taking a look at another message from the PD?
1: April.
0: Thank you.
1: Five thirty seven, my copy. Thank you.
0: Thank you.

All units carrying a welfare check in area 32 in the Edward Road. One caller reference a female seen riding an e-bike on the west side of 32 Road, headed northbound, holding an infant in her arms. RP was a passerby. Female had red hair and a ponytail. Unknown for their description. Hearing for information at 1329.

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2: They give a description of target.
1: That's negative, not seeing a description. I do have descriptors for code 6 if you'd like.
2: I'm aware of them, so we'll hold off on that for now.
3: Thirty-four, 88, myself, 49, and I believe 62 are out.

0: Hey, Garden, me and Albright will be on the west side, and then once Corporal gets up to you guys, we'll have three on your side.
1: I copy. I'm going to pin the vehicle here in a second.
2: Here, that's 23's on scene.
3: Copy, 1332.
1: Vehicle's blocked in. Parks Garden, I am at 12th and Patterson. I'll be there in just a second. Who do you have on the backside with you?
4: I'm at the car right now. We're on the east side. It's Kokesh and I, and I believe Swetnam and Albright are on the west side. We got eyes of the door, but they also have a pretty good visual straight out towards us. So they're looking out. I'm sure they can see us coming.
1: Copy. I'll come to the east side with you guys, and then we can figure it out from there.

Thanks, Ben. Claire's just en route back to PDM paper.

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2: It is.
0: 1983.
2: Yeah, I didn't catch that on my radio cut up. Okay, so we are hogging primary. What are your thoughts on attack channel?
3: Yeah, we can switch to attack. Right, dispatch. Do we have an attack channel that can be monitored?
4: Has anybody contacted the RP to see whether they're in the building or whether the RO is valid?
5: I believe that's negative on trying to figure out a building. I do have copies of those restraining orders, though.
2: Hey, Wilson, Kokesh is going to call the RP here in a second.
4: Copy.
2: 3302.
5: Units on the returning order can switch over to TAC 4. TAC 4 will be monitored.
2: Copy. We'll be switching.

0: very important for you.
1: Very good for you. I'm sorry, can you repeat?
2: In the Dollar Tree on the south side of 23 next to the GJ Mart.
1: 23.
3: Can you meet me primary? Change it to a suspicious. Help me clear system.
1: Hey, sir.
4: I'll give you a call in 1 second. I'm on the phone.

0: 3937. I copy, you're at a meeting. I am just getting a priority to animal complaint at the Social Security office for three dogs locked in an older model truck, all panting.
1: I copy. I'm leaving here soon. It might just be a few minutes for me to make it out there.
0: I copy. 1340.

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0: You can clear that follow-up on the board for me. I just gave her a call.
1: I got you.
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Unit 12, respond for a sick patient. 2630 Beach Street, 2630 Beach Court. 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

And it's probably copy and route to 2630 Beach Court. This is for a 91-year-old male patient. He is conscious and breathing. He's feeling nauseous and spitting up. This will be a co-2 response. Searching for you.

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2: Hey, sir, if you're not busy, there's a loiter being coming in at 685 Horizon where all of us were at earlier. You want to back me on that? I copy. You can delay for a little bit, sir. I'm just getting back on the interstate from Prudhoe.

0: 3438.
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0: 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Again, 34355.

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0: 2741, Mike, for home will be

0: 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I'm in the area.
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2: Passing Kennedy on I-70.
0: Copy. Mike. I'm up here on Horizon. Are you guys back out at the dental office?
3: Yeah.
0: Report of a Lloyd right by the bank there where we were.
4: Copy, I'm here, Prick.
0: Oh, wait. He'll be on that call as well. Hey, Arnold, they're not where they were originally.
4: Is it the same crew? Same people from this morning?
0: Unknown. It said there's three of them.
4: Okay, I'm coming in from Horizon now.

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1: Ikram.

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0: Okay.
2: Clear
3: system. 14-07. 34-51 with that, you can clear me,
2: GLA.
3: 34-51, can you stop me and check?
2: Go ahead.
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2: No hands, 2079 River Road, RP, so the inpatient facility in Denver. I actually have a client, Paco Martinez, who's concerned about his mom who lives at the address, as well as a 2-, 4-, and 5-year-old that was staying in a tent in the backyard of his mom's house. Right.
4: Hey, buddy, I'm going to give you a call.
2: Say where the kids are, and they're getting conflicting information. RP originally gave 279 River Road in Fort Hill. Looks like per global, we found 2079 River Road for Joyce, Grandma Aubrey. And we weren't showing much previous history at 207 River Road.
0: 2663,
2: I
0: have you.
2: Where'd
3: you go? Change it to 698 Horizon Drive.

0: Pretty subtle one. Yes, ma'am. 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
1: Avery, my fax is a warrant already, and I have a restraining order as well. 1410.
0: 3477.
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Show me en route to First National Fund, please. You can advise PD, no assistance needed also.

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1: Just advising, we have an SOPST en route to the First National Pond. No assistance needed.
0: Copy.
1: Copy, thank you.
2: Thanks.

0: All units are under burglar alarm 559 Sand Hill Lane for the Department of Military and Veterans Affairs Storages. 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End of information 14.
1: It might be too much for your truck. Are they all from Safeway or a certain store? 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Then I can just coordinate with City Market management. We'll let them know when they want to pick them up, and we'll go from there and save us the trouble, especially with the type of use he puts them through. Yeah, copy. That sounds good to me. All right. So I can show City Market management.
2: And Hill Lane is going to be the Department of Military and VA storage for an interior front west motion, permission only of 1415.

0: Nice, dear. Well, I'm going to send it to your personal cell if you're okay with that, unless you want your work phone.
1: Nope, that works. Thank you. I'll go to City Market now and just talk to him.
2: Thank you, sir.
1: Clear, sis. Can you start me a check for City Market 12 and Patterson? I'll be out.
2: Copy.

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0: 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I'm going to be on foot in the property, or on the property here.
1: Copy.

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0: 2663. 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
1: 2663.
2: Go ahead.
3: Their management's aware. They'll coordinate a day and time with some of their vehicles. They'll let us know when they're going out. We'll go with them.
2: Copy that. Thanks.
0: That's trailer.

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1: 2651.
0: Please be aware, eastbound and westbound off ramps kind of meet together. It's a small white sedan that's blown a tire somewhat pulled over the side of the road. Not really. Vehicles are still swerving to try to get around it.
1: I got you.

0: 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Two Horizon Drive.
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1: Copy. 3501. Just confirming, did you make it out to the jail?

0: 3440, and we clear this.
1: Do we have another call? Copy, thank you.
0: Can you start me at code 9?
1: 2549.
0: I'm going to be about to 1980I and 310th Road in Fruita. Suspect came for that that call. Can you send that to Officer Archuleta? I apologize. Send that to Detective Archuleta for her to handle.
1: I copy for the call that I just sent you.
0: Ma'am, the one that happened, the 515 court.
1: Copy. Thank you.

0: 26 is drawn.
1: 26 with you.
0: Hey, check. He's down. I was down. I'm clear to you.
1: Copy. Here's another follow-up to that animal call on Mesa. Are you okay with us just combining?

0: Abram, it's going to be 34361. 34361.
1: Harvey? I need to have you attached to the restraining order. Are you still working on that?
2: Clear, sir.
1: Copy.
3: 2581. I'm in contact with my RP on code 4, and can you error the case number of my notes, please?
1: Yeah, vehicle 4407 Park Avenue, break. Case number, call notes 18790. Again, 18790.
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2: 34-8. 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
1: Affirm, break. And that case number is 34369. Again, 34369.
2: Copy, thank you.
1: 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And are you code 4?
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1: 3446.
2: 49.
0: Copy, thank you. I'll show you both en route to 1306 Walnut Avenue. RP is advising that the CAD is an abandoned house and that there are subjects there that are playing music loudly, break, continuing ongoing issues with the subject showing up. Thinks that there's possibly three males at the address now. They are known to go inside of the address and they park their vehicles on 13th. RP does not think that the subject fled at the address. No weapons seen and unknown in talks.
1: Copy.
2: Put in the secondary location, both units in route.

0: 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Should we be able to copy on a trespass behind the Mesa Point Shopping Center?
1: 2651.
0: 2537. So, again, speed behind Mesa Point Shopping Center, Unit 900 on the north side. RP's the property manager advised there's been a male inside the porta potty for almost an hour now. Has not come out. RP concerned he's in there possibly using drugs. RP thought he appeared suspicious before going in there today. RP has previously seen needles surrounding the porta potty before. Male did not seem intoxicated. No weapons seen. He was carrying a large cardboard and a brown lunchbox there, requesting him to be trespassed.
1: Okay.
0: 1441.

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1: A 51-37, I'm 31 and a half, and to be.
0: I got it.

0: 3-4-8, bad contact.
1: Parking lot of Outback Steakhouse, one male, black pants, black hat, no shirt.

0: 3462.
1: It's new, the festival call. Can you add Creighton and Sarah into it?
0: Go ahead.
1: I'm sorry, I don't have their info in front of me. If you can just pull it from that restraining order call that we had going.
0: Wait, 3462, I'm sorry, I'm confirming you're wanting me to associate with the restraining order. I was simple.
1: No, if you can just add the subjects, Craig Matthews and Sarah Matthews, she's that party. I don't know if she was ran in that restraining order, just since this new assault call.
0: All right, copy.
2: Please,

0: 34.49
1: out. Sorry. Turn it this way. Can we clear this chat and out to the jail to drop off the happy?
0: Excuse me, 14th Charles Frank George, 026.

0: 2663.
1: You can clear my back and I'll be in the area on this.
0: Copy.
2: 3640, go ahead.
3: 472. Copy to you. I'll show you both some routes to Western Hills Trailer Park, Unit 101. RP is a social worker with the VA requesting a welfare check on an Edwin Copley who lives at the address alone. Right. Continuing, the last contact with Edwin at the VA was on April 28th, and recently he missed his scheduled catheter change. RP is advising he's also not answering his phone, and this is unusual for him. He doesn't drive. Right. Continuing, it looks like we do have a previous call at the address from May 13th of this year, where Edwin's property manager tried to report Edwin is missing, and the previous call was cleared by the dog.
2: I copy.

0: 3471.
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0: Intake 3472, spot on that call.
1: I copy. 3472, I will show you clear.
2: I copy.
3: 3446, I'm out.
4: I'm entering for information. Unknown how many vehicle crash in 83 Quarters Road. The RFD is elderly and is advising he can't hear our call taker. It's very slow information. Unknown injuries. Information only 14.
5: 26, which one?
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0: Copy.
6: I'm at the PD.
0: Please, sir.
6: All right, just hang tight for a second. I'm going to start with a couple phone calls and then I'll let you know.

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1: 3446.
0: We're not seeing or hearing anybody at the house. We'll be clear contact on notes.
1: Okay.
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2: Area Patham Road and 28¾. Happy to Gail Shane Rapid Area Patterson Road and 28¾ Road. This is a, I believe, 2-vehicle crash. No reported injuries. Brake continuing. 1 vehicle can be a grade 4 to 4. The second is a green Nissan Frontier. The vehicles are going to be drivable. The RP is refusing on night reporting.
1: Speeding and almost hitting cones. Brake given, did not return. And it was to locate at 1453.
2: 39 and 46, did you copy that traffic?
0: 46, copy.
2: 1453.

0: 3446, 3449, are you both able to start towards 891 hang up 246 and lost course?
1: 3446. 49.
0: Copy, thank you. I'll show you both in routes, 246 Anamont Court. This came in on a 911 open line. Our call taker could hear a dog barking in the background and could hear what sounded like possibly a female moaning or grunting break. Continuing, the cat addressed me from phase two, and we do have a history of medical calls at the address. We did attempt to call back with no answer, and we do have a door code in the nose for previous.
2: 5322.
3: 5322.
2: On that ready vehicle?
3: He provided Charlie and George 270 on a black Jeep.
2: I copy. Thank you.
0: What? 3446, do you copy that traffic direct?

0: 3440.
1: 3440.
0: I'm getting negative contact with multiple numbers, so both units will be heading to the CAD.
1: Okay.
2: First 32, I'll actually don't even talk from that.
1: Copy. 3471, I'll show you clear. 4256.
3: Wait a second.
1: 4256.

0: 2651.
1: What?
0: You send me that suspicious, and I'll take the next available back.
2: Just be advised that there is an officer's dealer for an apartment directly across the street from the address you're at.
1: 2537, you be able to back?
3: I sure am.
1: Copy. Be advised there was a man at 3121 Parkland Court 45 minutes ago. Christmas Dave is open. RP tried to talk to the male. He said he was contracted to take pictures, so couldn't give the RP a lot of info. He also said he had a code to the house, but never, I'm assuming he never went into the house.
2: I'm restraining RP 34355. Again, 34355.
3: Thanks.

0: 3. Can I run one real quick with you on TAC 3?
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0: Ocean William Adam Young, first of Roy, Robert Ocean Young, date of birth 06-12-1985.
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0: 3462.
1: It's Salt, and I'll be back on the restraining order call.
0: Copy, are you serving me as St. Mary's?
1: I'm making it. I won't be in route, Petey.

crash community hospital, west side of the parking lot, between a maroon Honda Pilot and a green or beige Ford Explorer. One half is refusing to give any information. Air to 1502. Fifteen oh four.

units are in for information, trespass as target 2424 Highway 6 and 50 for a subject who's currently concealing items. They're requesting him to be trespassed from the beauty section information only at 1503.

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0: We'll be at Ville 718, a black Toyota, trying to get our attention. Get your plate here in a second.
2: $25.49.
1: 3290, clear for a plate. 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
1: I was just checking. 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Thank you, 1505.

0: Hi, copy, I do too. 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
1: 31's off Cat Avenue.
2: 31.
1: In the area, 1421 Bobcat Way, RP. Lives at the address. A juvenile riding a four-wheeler on the walking path behind the address. No clothing description, RP could only hear the four-wheeler and see some movement through her pickets on her fence. Was last seen at East Mill.
2: I copy.
1: Thank you, 1506.

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0: Crash at Community Hospital that I air. We don't have a local PSP available. Are you able to take it? Thank you. It's going to be a non-injury private property crash in the parking lot of Community Hospital. It's going to be between a maroon Honda Pilot and a green or beige Ford Explorer. One party was refusing to give insurance contact info.
1: Okay. What's your parking lot?
0: I apologize. It's going to be on the west side of the parking lot near the flagpole.
2: 16 Asana, St. Mary's, 2635 North 7th Street, room ER23, transporting a patient home. Code 2, timeout 1509.
0: Copy, thank you.

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1: Ma'am, both units are out. We'll be just checking the perimeter and make sure nobody tried to make injury.
0: Copy. Okay, copy. 1509.

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2: Can we check all local hospitals for Mr. Copley to include Fruita and the VA, please?
0: Affirm, I believe it's going to be negative at the VA, but we can check the other hospitals.
2: And I called the RP from the VA. He's a social worker there. When I asked him if he'd been checked in there, he was not sure.
0: Okay.
3: 6 and copies.
4: 6 and 11.

0: 3501. We're able to get inside the house. Can you start an ambulance code response?
1: Averman,
2: Averman,
1: access to that.
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1: Square 2, engineer.
0: 1513.
2: 4235, I'll be in contact at the Eastern Pilot. Third, 3 Oaks.
1: Talk 3.
3: 451 Shingle with code 6, subject at 309 Pitkin Avenue, subject class of Miller, first Scott, date of birth 9/14/72, described as a white male, 6 foot, 165 pounds, brown over hazel. This will need to be confirmed. It's a municipal warrant for the Grand Junction Police Department. No bond for failure to appear on trespassing.
4: In its matter of the trespass at Target update, the RPA called back, said that the female is now with another suspect female, and they're currently inside of Home Goods. Right? Continuing, it sounds like the female has stolen jewelry and cosmetic items, and the RPA is still wanting the female trespass.
5: We're immediately attempting contact with a parcel just to the south. Can you copy some coordinates about where we're going to be at?
0: Affirm, guys.
5: 38.9132 by -108.735.
0: Copy.

0: 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I love to play.
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0: Carol.
1: Transit 590 McMullen Drive. There's a Holly smoke detector alarm. When we tried calling inside, it went directly to voicemail.
0: Copy.
1: 1517.

0: 30 for 40.
1: Yes, ma'am. Go ahead.
0: That's negative at local hospitals. And can you advise your location?
1: Right now, I'm in the area of the CAD. I don't know if you've noticed the notes I put in. I just had a phone with the property manager, and I'm just trying to make some phone calls right now. So I'm still kind of doing a little more digging in.
0: Okay. Zero was seen all over the roadway and unable to maintain lanes and slamming on their brakes.
2: Chalupa North, North and 12th Street, code 2, 10 miles 5219.
0: Flag on a red 2011 Kia Sportage registered subject at 343 Sharpfield Street. 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
3: 1519.
0: Copy. Boy Union Henry Victor 40 break. Continuing, the vehicle was all over the roadway, unable to maintain lanes, also slamming on their brakes. That plate given is returning clear valid on a 2011 red Kia Sportage registered to a subject at 3143 Sharptail Street and a potential location 1520.
2: I'm fine, but are just wanting them checked. There's no injuries for any of the adults. That's you. 1520.

0: I know, sir. Control Kit Russell, DUI driver, authority of Grand Junction PD. I know, this is eastbound the David Road from 29. We're part of our red Kia Sportage. All over the road, unable to maintain lanes, slamming on their brakes. Unable to maintain speed, brake. Plate number given, Boy Union Henry Victor 40. Returns clear, valid to a Kia Sportage, red in color. 231-43 Sharptail Street. End of attempt located 1521.
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2: 3474.
1: Copy, thank you. I'll show you both en route to the area of 12th Street and North Avenue. RP was rear-ended. RP does have a newborn and a toddler in the vehicle. They seem to be fine. Brake continuing there, so requesting an ambulance for the newborn and the infants. We do have spot them out currently. They're going to be blocking one lane westbound on North Avenue. Vehicles involved are a white 2024 Ram 2500 and an older gray Nissan Titan.
2: I copy.
0: 1522. 1522.
2: Yeah,
0: what's up? 1522, break. 51, did you say you were going to the jail?
3: Hey, bro. I apologize.
2: 4341.
0: 4341.
2: Contact. I'll be on notes.
0: Copy. 1522.
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0: And this Irene commercial burglary alarm at the Baptist Church, 2748 Beboy and Ave, for an east glass door. They did speak with a key holder who was not on scene. However, they gave a wrong passcode. Information only at 1524.
1: Out of the
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0: Hi, copy 1524.
1: 3946.
3: You can start the next tow-off rotation for the Ford Explorer. 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
0: 3946.
3: Going to be off the road at 2876 Patterson.

0: Everyone's fine.
1: Got it.
0: I think you're probably in the area already, but the officer just said it's going to be on the east side of that intersection.
1: Sure, copy.
0: 1527.
1: One on scene. Two vehicle accident, minor damage. We'll be investigating. We're going to be welcome to number 2A. Found.
2: And we'll have the number 2 through lane on westbound North Abbey Block.
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1: Copy.
7: Sending the animal call on 31 and a quarter, and I'll be in route.
0: Okay, sir.
3: 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Are you guys in contact at all?
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1: Okay.
0: Can you come back and clear me with the warning, please?
1: Yes, sir.
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0: Park ready report at Cafe Rio at 2412 Patterson Road, Unit 3. The IRP watched an intoxicated male get out of his vehicle and walk into the address. He was barely able to park and struggled to walk. Was driving a black Silverado car plate, Charles George Unit, Title 5. Information only at
1: 1532.
2: 27-41,
1: primary.
2: 27-41, contact code 6 subject, times 2, last of DOS, first of Robert, date of birth 2-8-58-58, the white male, 6 foot, 145 pounds, like gray over blue. First is a felony out of El Paso County, SO. It would need to be confirmed for, looks like for dangerous drugs. Bond is 1,000. Second is a CJIS misdemeanor, also out of El Paso County, SO, for FTA on a traffic offense. Bond is 200.
1: I got me. We're going to advise on this.

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1: 2706.
0: Put myself in 2595 maintenance and holding reps fleet.
1: Gotcha.
2: Can I
1: have
2: the plate?
1: Go ahead.
2: Frank Nora, Zebra 42.
1: Copy.
3: 46.
1: 3446.
3: We did not locate that female in Seth Mall. We'll be in the area looking for it.
1: Copy.
2: Can I lock the second plate? Frank North, George Henry 38.
0: Clear. Assist.
4: I mean, those pictures were worn. Yeah, issue.

0: There's funds for an overdose, 2015 Elm Avenue, 2015 Elm Avenue, code 2, timeout, 1535.
1: Item 559, Sand Hill Lane, for the Department of Military Veteran Affairs Storage. 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
0: Squad 92, showing up to 2015 Elm Avenue. A 63-year-old male, conscious and breathing, has liver cancer. He's confused. He's calling the pharmacy to get his medications filled and is possibly taking too many pills. Break. Continuing, it's going to be a code 2 response.
1: 3501, 3449, can you go start towards the timed out burglar alarm at Drew Mesa Baptist Church?
2: 501.
1: Private Nicholas Shabo from out to the Orchard Mesa Baptist Church. 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Break. Continuing, the alarm time received did speak with a key holder who was not on scene, but they gave improper code.
2: Copy. Copy,
1: thank you.
2: I apologize, but do we have a tow coming?
1: Negative, I have not been told to call anyone yet.
2: I copy. If you wouldn't mind getting one started, break. Gray Nissan Titan, disabling damage.

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3: 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No?
2: You're coming out on me. Can you repeat that?
3: DN 3 quarters and 31 and a quarter.
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1: SPS is en route ETA 20 to 25.
2: Have assistance if you need.
0: Ma'am, you can clear me assist, and I'll head over to that alarm with 49 if he needs to. I'm right across down the street.
1: Copy, I'll show you my route.

0: 10-3209. Just advising, in addition to the timed out runaway, we also have a timed out possible ready at Cafe Rio, 2412 Patterson Road. RP watched an intoxicated male get out of his vehicle and walk into the address. Continuing the last VRP was aware of, the male was still inside of the building. The only units I have are EOS at 15.
1: Copy. I will drive to the area that they're ready.
0: Thank you. And the vehicle is going to be a black Chevy Silverado, plate given Charles George Union 051.
1: Copy.
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2: Got our car stuck. Higgs.
1: Go ahead.
2: He is back at this house.
1: Just try struggling.
0: Struggling.
1: Seeing all the PD and ambulance one. Three, nine, four, six.
0: Six.
1: Background's repeating.
3: Yeah. 2581.
0: 2581.
3: I'm off duty, ma'am. Have a good night.

0: Lillian is hearing trespass at the Good to Go, 745 Horizon Drive, for a male who's in the patio area near the picnic tables, bothering customers, and has been told not to come back previously. Described as a 35 to 45-year-old black male, heavy build, in a gray and black hat, black shirt, and blue jeans. 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
0: Detail 7.
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1: Track 6, go ahead.
0: And you said it's due to construction. Employees requesting a cancel.
1: Track 6, copy. Show's clear. Thanks.
0: 15. Thirty-four seventy-two. Have a good night.

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1: You can make me primary. 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
0: Twenty-five seventy-two.
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1: Washington.
0: Ambulance 16.
1: Ambulance 16.
0: The transport has been canceled. You can show us available.

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1: Thirty-four forty myself, 3446 and 3471 are US. 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
0: We have a Metro holder for St. Mary's for 1615. Can I send that to you?
1: Affirm, Chosen Ralph.
0: 1612.

0: 3209.
1: Just advising, we have two timed out calls. The first is going to be a panic alarm at Outback Steakhouse. Came in with an activation for zone 23, panic zone number 7. Break. Continuing second is going to be a timed out trespass at the Good to Go on Horizon for a male that's bothering customers refusing to leave. I only have one unit double.
2: Copy. 3804. 3824.
1: You can show me US. Hi, copy. I know you were STO with 3946 today, confirming 3946 is still on duty.
2: 3946 is US as well, and you can close that crash report if you didn't do so already.
1: Copy. And have a good night.
3: 3046, I'm quick.
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4: You can show us out of the jail, and can I get that case number?
5: 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Again, 21628.
4: Copy, thank you. You can take us off the board. 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
1: 2706.
0: Yo, Ash. Have a good evening.
1: Harry Nate.
2: 2595, same traffic. Have a good night.
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0: Copy, thank you. Good night. 2547.
2: Beat 30 Road at Frank and a Half Road. Rick. Please, it's going to be Frank Charles Laura Edward 47.
0: Copy.
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6: 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Will you give that to a different deputy, please?
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7: 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Was asked to leave in the parking lot on the north side of the address. Information line at 1627.

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0: 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Do you need assistance? Hi. I'm sorry, that was clipped. 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
1: 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An 83-year-old female, conscious and breathing, fell on the steps out of her wheelchair. She hit her head and her face was bleeding. Code 2.
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1: Copy.
2: Yeah, on Highway 6 and 50, mile marker 19 with Edward Adam Sam William 04.
1: Copy. Can you call the dispatch when you have a moment?
0: Favor.
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0: 5202.
1: Go ahead.
0: Just confirming, it was out of California. Copy. I don't seem to be getting a return out of California.
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0: Affirm.
1: Aye, copy.

0: 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And the attempt to locate at 1641.
1: Yeah, that's
0: happy.

0: 3501. Can I log a plate, please?
1: Hey, from Quest.
0: Edward Henry Lincoln, 4806.
1: How are you?
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1: 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Clearly contacting Quebec and all the inputs.
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1: Rescue 61, showing in after 3628 at Lake Frank Road. 86-year-old female Patricia Page pushed her medical alarm brake. Continuing, we tried calling her, but it went right to the
0: copy.
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0: Avery. This is all 1655. 3476, sending you a timed out of use to be on the phone.
1: Copy.
0: Copy, thank you. This is all 1655. You wanted the DUI card tonight?
2: Jet
0: 3211.
2: Where's your name? 217 and 347 off 77 off the board, EOS. Have a good night.
0: Hey, from have a good night. Timed out civil issues we handle by phone.
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0: 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RP is requesting in-person contact with the CAD.
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0: 3439, sending you a threat report to me on my phone.
1: 3439. Can you actually attach me to... Break. I'll actually be en route to St. Mary's to relieve Officer Ansel. I don't know his number.
0: I copy. I'll go ahead and put this threat back on the board.

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0: 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Unknown injury, code 2.
1: 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And you can hold ambulance straight to you.
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2: 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You're out for the cash. 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

0: 3425, can you get to please?
1: Adrian, case number is 34409. Again, 34409.
0: Thank you.
1: You're welcome, 712.
2: 2701. You start me a follow up at the jail in reference to case number 26-21502.

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1: Can you start me a follow-up? I'll be en route to the Maverick at 30 in Patterson.

0: name is Christina Fon of St. Mary's, 2655 North 7th Street, room ED23, transporting a patient home. Code 2, timeout 1715. 16 showing up to St. Mary's ED23, transporting a 46-year-old male conscious and breathing back home. They are paraplegic. It's code 2 response.
1: Obvious.
0: 1716.

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1: 406. Again, 34-406. Break. And can I get a status check?
0: Okay, for it.
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0: 35.
1: We have Mike calling back in. He said he has found the bicycle, one of the passing informational ones.
0: I copy.
1: 7221.
2: 4341.
1: 4341.
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0: 3499-3434, Connor, this is the squad for possible cardiac arrest at 1222 Elm Avenue.
1: Hang on.
0: Hello? Hello? I think I'll show you both in route. 1222 Elm Avenue, Unit 133. RP is saying that she thinks her boyfriend is dead. Continuing unknown age at this point. We're working on getting a squad en route, and call takers working on starting CPR.
2: Timeout, 1727.
0: Three. 3215, got the direct.
1: I got him.
0: 7224.

0: engine 2 moves to SAM 1 en route to Applewood Apartments, Unit 133, for an unknown age, male, not conscious, not breathing. The caller is saying her boyfriend is dead, and she's just screaming. I'm on the line. We're working on trying to get CPR started. Is en route as well. Code 2. Correction, code 3.
1: Two copies.
0: 1725.

0: Units en route to the cardiac arrest updates. We do have an updated address. It's actually going to be 516 31 and a half road, and it looks like it's going to be an SO call.
1: Copy.
0: 1726. 2651, 2741, copy on a cardiac arrest. Apple Estates, 516-31 and a half road, unit 133.
2: Copy, Bill.
0: Thank you, Bill. Finish running route to Applewood Estates, unit 133. Unknown age male. She's just screaming, thinks her boyfriend is dead. We're attempting to start CPR.
3: 33, again, for an unknown age male, not conscious, not breathing. We do have deputies en route as well.
2: Copy.
3: 1726.
2: I want ambulance 23 also en route. We call the deputy.
0: Thank you.

0: 2457. I'll call probably 13 from the subs.
1: Kevin?

0: Cardiac arrest. It sounds like previously the patient tried to commit suicide via OD. He had a
1: And 3499, it looks like SWAT is getting on the scene and SO is coming into the area.
2: Copy, show me clear.

0: 27-4, it went out.
1: All right, I mean, it's in there, it's good to obviously, all right.
0: 26-51, clean traffic.
2: Yes.
1: Engine 21, I'm going to be both on scene.
2: I'm sorry, there was an echo. Which unit are on scene?
1: Engine 21, ambulance 23.
2: Copy.
3: Have a good afternoon.
2: Thanks, you too, sir.

0: Go ahead.
1: Hey, do you guys want me to add your way so I can relieve one of you?
0: Yes, sir.
1: I copy. Steph, do you want to attach me to the assessment?

0: Ambulance 16 and Patient Residence, code 2.
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Tuesday after 2964 North Acre Court, the caller's a neighbor. There's a female off the cat burning something in the backyard. They weren't sure what it was. Lots of smoke, and it's really windy. 751.

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1: That can do the lawyer.
2: Thanks, sir.

0: sister across. Are you going to the you're behind her?
1: Go to St. Mary's, engine 3 square.
0: 1755.
2: Sure.
0: And copy dispatch, where you staff me and all. I'm out.
2: Yep. Awesome. 29 and a half in person.

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1: Yeah. 3434, can you head to 3425's location?
2: A firm en route from 24 Patterson.
3: Paper.

0: Hey, Keller, you can disregard all Flint over there and help really quick. 62, if you want to send me that back.
1: I copy. 34, I copy. Thank you.
2: O'Brien, answer. Can you come back over here?

0: 1991.
1: I'm US United.
2: 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I will now be headed to 114 Red Mesa Heights Road on a code 9 chart.

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0: 3456, can you get the case number, please?
1: 34406. Again, 34406.
2: Ma'am, I don't know if I'm still on the board or not. If so, you can show me EOS. Have a good night.
1: Thanks, you too.